0: says that Kenny called him nuts one time for the way he opened his show.
1: Oh, for Kenny Chesney at Heinz Field. I'm full of myself, right? We just had this big Chief album, and I'm like, I'm going to start with Springsteen. 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And he goes, are you nuts? Yes.
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The rumor mill online has definitely begun that maybe Luke Bryan and Luke Combs could be performing together for the 2026 CMA Awards. I hope it's true. Don't want to start any rumors, though. Here's Luke Combs and rethink some things.

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1: He's a ranch hand in a pinch, man. 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
2: I've always believed in myself, like, but I preach that every single night on, like, well, on tour and all the time, really, in life, is that, like, believing is 80% of the whole battle. But if you really believe in what you're doing and you're like, nah, man, I think I got this for real. Like, I think I really have this. I think that's, like, the biggest part. So just believe. It's not tattooed on my arm. So it's like, man, just believe in yourself.
1: Here's Religiously.

0: Let's start with that. Do not listen to anything I say right here and go do something. But I didn't know what omeprazole was until just recently. And I was at a doctor's visit and they were like, it's basically for you, it would be like a calming of your stomach, like an allergy pill for your stomach. I was like, what? Chase Matthew gets it.
1: Currently, I cannot live without Tums or omeprazole. I got some crazy acid reflux. The second thing would be some throat coat, which is like the best tea ever. You put some honey in it. Sometimes in the morning, I get up and I'll take a liquid IV, the powder, and an emergency powder and put it in some hot water. That's like my go-to every morning. Wakes you up. I've been trying to get off of caffeine, so we're taking Red Bulls off of our rider currently. And you gotta have some Jack Daniels with Tennessee whiskey to get the party started.
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He just kind of thinks they're stupid. Have people cheer for you to come back out on stage. When he's done, he's done. He walks off that stage. It's Jason Aldean, and anytime soon, this is Country Nights Live.

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0: Ella Langley's Love and Life again on Country Nights Live. I am loving that song so much right now. Hey, it's Bev Rainey. We've got Keith Urban up next by request. And, you know, I love what he has to say about getting some early support way back in the day.
1: When I first came to town in 1989 and shopped a demo around, looking back, no wonder nobody made it through the first two verses. But I was just so out of place, but I didn't feel like I was. But I got some good support, and a girl named Mary Martin, who worked at RCA at the time. Out of all the people I met, she's the only one that sent me a letter. And it might have been a stock industry letter, I don't know, but I love the fact that she sent me one in Australia. And I'm paraphrasing it a bit, but she talked about the fact that, this is 1989, she said, I listened to your demo and I really appreciated your music. She said, country music is in a particularly traditional swing right now. I think it was basically, she talked about it being a traditional period at country, which it was. Clint Black was number one. And she said, so your music's a little out of step, but she said, but I hope you find a home here. That was all I needed to hear. It was just like, okay, good. That's the right place, and it's just, it'll take a while. That's kind of what I took from the letter. So it was totally inspirational for me.
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Grant joining us on the show tomorrow, kicking off at 7 o'clock. I'm Bev Rainey. This is Country Nights Live. Love this song. It's Hardy, Eric Church, Morgan Wallen, and Tim McGraw. Nick Arthur.

0: New music there from Dylan Scott. It's Dear Big City on Country Nights Live, and here he is doing something iconic.
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0: 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There's Truth About You. 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

Tucker Wetmore is up for New Artist of the Year at the 60th Annual CMA Awards in November. Good luck to him. Here's Brunette on Country Nights Live.

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Megan Maroney just got herself a nod for Female Artist of the Year at the CMAs. It's a good-looking list of ladies, too. Miranda Lambert, Ella Langley, Kacey Musgraves, and Lainey Wilson. Here's Megan's Medicine.

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1: Zach Bryan kept his heart on his sleeve tradition alive last Saturday night in Arizona, gifting his acoustic guitar to a fan who caught his eye. This time, it was a father in the pit holding his baby boy at the barricade. Zach leaned down and said, "When he's older, you'll give this to him, you swear?" Then he handed over the guitar, sending the crowd into a frenzy. And the 60th annual CMA Award nominations are out, with Ella Langley leading all artists with 9. Miranda Lambert follows with 7, while Casey Musgraves and producer Ben West each earn 5. Cody Johnson, Chris Stapleton, and Stephen Wilson Jr. score 4 apiece, and Luke Combs and Lainey Wilson land 3. 13 first-time nominees are recognized this year, and winners will be honored November 18th at Country Music's Biggest Night, airing live on ABC and Disney+, with next day streaming on Hulu. That's your Country Nights Live news update. 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

Dustin Lynch is going to be hanging with us on the show tomorrow night. Make sure you tune in. Love him. New music coming out. Here's Chris Young. I didn't come here to leave.

0: Bar None with Jordan Davis. Did you know that he's from Shreveport in that area? Here he is talking about it.
1: I'm from Shreveport, Louisiana, and I think that it's influenced my music, basically because it's just kind of been a melting pot. You know, Shreveport, the musical history of Shreveport goes back very, very far, back to the Louisiana Hayride. And I think that music is a huge part of what Shreveport is, and being that close to Mississippi, being in the same state as New Orleans, and there's just a huge culture mixed bag of different kinds of music. And then you throw in, you know, the music that's been in my family, my dad, my mom, my uncle. I think it's it just kind of made for this kind of perfect storm of what my music is today.
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0: Good morning, good evening, whatever time of day it is for you. Always happy that you are here. My name is Justin. This is the Overnight Rye, loving life again like Ella Langley. Because football's back. Couple stinkers thrown in there, but at least football's back. I like watching the game. The performance is not so much.
1: Seasons come like seasons go.

0: And
1: Nashville is about to be so cozy this fall and winter because of me. My name's Justin. This is the Overnight Ride. In about a week, family and friends are coming into town to watch the Philadelphia Eagles, our team, take on the Tennessee Titans. And I have to clean my apartment deeply to pretend that I don't live the way I do. And one of those things is a purge. About once a year, I like to get rid of clothing that I don't wear, haven't worn in a while, and I donate it to different places around town. I'm a bigger guy. So I got 2X, 3X sweatshirts, hoodies, pants, t-shirts, and they're going out there. I feel like I'm contributing to the big boy society. What I'm really doing is giving a bunch of people an excuse to be cozy. Because in my experience, all my friends who are girls, they love oversized clothing. They like to be cozy. So I feel like I'm giving back the coziness to Nashville and the surrounding areas. So in about a week, if you're listening and in Nashville or near here, go to your local thrift store. All my stuff's going to be there. But I've had this strategy for a while. I read it online somewhere. To reorganize and get rid of stuff is the poop theory. I don't know if you heard about this. Let me explain it to you. If the thing you're debating on throwing out got poop on it, would you clean it or chuck it? If you wouldn't clean it, get rid of it. And that's what I do. I got some hoodies that are old. I got some shirts. I got some pants. I'm like, if someone had an accident on them, not me, would I clean it or would I throw it away? And that's how I organize. Listen, you can judge me for it, but to each his own. It's worked out for me. You should try it.
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1: My name's Justin. This is the Overnight Ride, always on Instagram. Justin Off Air. I'll put another day in the life video up there. If you like to smell good, I feel like I have some good recommendations on there.

Silver Sands Marina. The new Kenny Chesney album is on the way in just a couple weeks. I've heard some of the songs that haven't been released yet. They're good. Including the Megan Maroney one. I don't want to spoil it. I don't know how much I can say. I enjoyed it. It's Kenny. Carry on the Overnight Ride.

0: CMA nominations are out. Let's make some very early predictions. My name's Justin. This is the Overnight Ride. Song of the Year. Now, this goes to songwriters. This is a lot different than Single of the Year. Be Her, Ella Langley. Beautiful Things, Megan Maroney, not Benson Boone. I don't know why people think that. I mean, he has a song like that, but this is country. Chosen Texas, Ella Langley. Dry Spell, Casey Musgraves, or Gary Stephen Wilson Jr. Now, looking at this, this is a tough category, actually. Be Her, Beautiful Things, Choosing Texas, Dry Spell, Gary. I feel like I can confidently say, as my way too early prediction, Song of the Year, the CMA Awards in the middle of November, will be Choosing Texas, right? I don't think I'll be wrong on this one. Every other prediction I'll be wrong on. This one I won't be.
1: We're here for you. Second and third shifters, we are here for you. More of the Overnight Ride is next.
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0: Cody Johnson took home Entertainer of the Year at the ACM Awards, now nominated for Entertainer of the Year at the CMA Awards. Can you go 2 for 2? It's a pretty good chance. Here's Horseback on the Overnight Ride.
1: He's a ranch hand in a pinch, man. 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Cause she's a gold digger with a quick trigger. A cast iron skillet swinging lid flipper. Now he's a double wide on the county line.

horseback. Now he's a buckskin, 15 hands, five-time team road champion,

My name's Justin. This is the Overnight Ride. Very lucky in things I get to do, and I do not take it for granted. The other night, I got to go to a Corey Kent album release party and hear some of the songs off Heartland Rock and Roll out September 25th. Track number one on the album is incredible. There's a track with his children on the intro, and of course, the Jason Aldean song is incredible. I'm excited to listen all the way through. Front to back, not pick and choose. That's how I like to listen to albums. I feel like that way is coming back. It's Corey Kent, This Heart, on the Overnight Ride. Yeah.

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CMA Award nominations came out just a couple hours ago. My name's Justin. This is the Overnight Ride. I'll give you a snub. We're doing way too early predictions over the next couple days. Album of the year, No Cloud 9. Megan Maroney should have been nominated. Here's Medicine on the Overnight Ride.

0: Can we go back to old school cans? I'm Justin. This is The Overnight Ride. Like the ones from back in the day, beer and soda where the whole top came off. Now, I didn't grow up with those, but I've seen old school ones. I've even opened an old school one. They are significantly quieter than new school cans. And by new school, I mean the ones we're used to. The other day, I go to watch a Corey Kent pop-up show talking about his brand new album. He's answering questions. He's interacting with the crowd. And then he's up there by himself with his guitar, serenading us, playing some new music, playing This Heart, Wild as Her, Empty Words, Rocky Mountain Low. It's a great event. I'm having a great time. Huge Corey Kent fan. There's also an open bar. Now, I feel like I probably should have told you that earlier, but here we are. Nothing better than listening to country music and having a nice cold beer. And they had one of my favorites, Montucky Cold Snacks. Good, cheap beer, what I like. So I'm enjoying a couple. And when he's talking on stage, when you open a can, you can't hear it. When he's playing music, you can hear it. I go up to the bar. I get a Montucky Cold Snack. And the bartender opens the beer, and it cracks so loud. Everybody looks at me. I don't know what causes things to sound louder in those situations. It's like the classic one. When you go down to the kitchen in the middle of the night and you open the chip bag, you cause like a Category 5 earthquake. They open this thing up and everybody looks at me and I feel like I ruined the vibe. We need quieter cans. Go back to the old one or just require draft beer everywhere. I'm thankful for the open bar. Not thankful for the embarrassment.
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2: 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Thank you for being part of our family.
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It's not sour grapes. I'm just pointing out glaring things with the CMA nominations. I'm Justin. It's the Overnight Ride. No Jason Aldean on there. Song's about us. Great album. It's got new school Aldean, old school Aldean. Full respect on it. Here's Anytime Soon on the Overnight Ride.

0: I was done for.
1: Two CMA nominations for Morgan Wallen. One for MacArthur with Eric Church, Tim McGraw, and Hardy. And another for I Can't Love You Anymore with Ella Langley. No other ones. Come on. Here's Been By Now on the Overnight Ride.

Dylan Scott's kids committed to getting on stage with Dad. For the past couple weeks, they've been collecting dollar bills from the audience. The other night, he played in the rain. They're up there dancing with him in the rain. They can get on stage. They're getting on, living their best life. It's Dylan Scott, Dear Big City, on the Overnight Ride.

0: It is not confirmed, but it's kind of confirmed. We got our first Florida-Georgia Line appearance in 2027. I'm Justin. It's the Overnight Ride. Stagecoach, Indio, California, this April. All signs, there was a video on Stagecoach's Instagram, point to the boys of FGL, Florida-Georgia Line, reuniting for the second time in a year. Now, does this kick off the tour? Are we getting new dates soon? I don't know. But at least we know, kind of confirmed loosely, they will be at Stagecoach. Act accordingly.
1: 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The Overnight Ride. 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We'll be right back.
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A lot of stuff happened on Thursday. My name's Justin. This is the Overnight Ride, including the iPhone Duo, the foldable iPhone, which means slamming your phone to hang up is back, which is great news. It's not going to be cheap, but the money's might be worth the satisfaction of hanging up on somebody like that again.

A very well-known Square Pizza, Elio's Pizza, top tier. There's a gas station around here, and Shane Prophet put us onto this, that sells Square Pizza, labeled School Pizza. There's a difference between that Square School Pizza and Elio's. If you know, you know. Shane, I need to know where you got it. Here's Long Live Country.

0: Third and final installment of the week of Who's Eating This? My name's Justin. This is the Overnight Ride. The NFL season is back, and teams are slowly putting out their new stadium foods, which are just belly busters, gut bombs, emergency situation inside the stadium foods. Today's comes from my Philadelphia Eagles. This was all over my feed. It is called the Broad Street Beast. I'm going to read it to you and then tell you why it's insane. It's braised Wagyu beef shank, pico de gallo, cilantro, Oaxaca cheese sauce, charred tomatillo, avocado salsa verde, fried jalapeno poppers, crispy shallots. Inside, are you ready for it? An 18-inch green chalupa shell. 18-inch taco shell. For the first time in history, you will have to split a taco. No one's splitting tacos ever. This is 18 inches. You split it, you're still getting, both of you, 9 inches of taco. How do you enjoy this? This is why I'm a soft shell over a hard shell. You're going to bite into this. And this thing is going everywhere. So not only now, when you eat these NFL foods, do you have to strategically buy your seat for the end of the row? Bring Tums. You can't wear white. This thing's getting everywhere. Again. Who's eating this? Give me sausage, peppers, and onions, a pretzel, or just a plain old hot dog at an NFL game.
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It's Co Wetzel, Ella Langley, and Jaded. I'm

10 days away from the new season of The Voice, where Riley Green will join as a coach. Judge, for the first time, says he's using it as a creative reset after touring so much. And then he's locked in for another season as well. Riley, think as you drunk on the Overnight Ride.

0: New Artist of the Year, CMA Awards. Very competitive. Avriana, Carter Faith, Emily Ann Roberts, Tucker Wetmore, and Stephen Wilson Jr. My name's Justin. It's the Overnight Ride. My way to early predictions on all of these awards. This is tough. Everybody here rocks, number one. I love Emily Ann Roberts, Stephen Wilson Jr. That is my way too early prediction. I will not change these. Once they're on there, they are official. So there we go. Will I be wrong? I don't know.
1: The Overnight Ride. Third shifters, those that drive the big rigs, and all of you that just can't sleep. The Overnight Ride will be right back.
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Elena was on the Great American Sandwich Show making egg salad. Great piece of advice in there from her. If you're confident, any sandwich is good. Lauren Elena, Chase Matthew. Here's All My Exes.

has released his debut album, Signs of Life. Influences growing up. You ready for these? Merle Haggard, Ozzy Osbourne, Eazy-E, Motley Crue, and George Jones. Here's Trey Penley, Family Man, on the Overnight Ride.

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Our Tucker Wetmore social media comment of the night comes from Ellie. My name's Justin. It's the Overnight Ride. Remember, these are all posted on a public forum Instagram, so they are fair game to read on the air. She comments on his latest post, a lot of pictures of him. I was having a bad day until now. Pretty tame, Ellie. I'll give that one an 8 out of 10.

0: Candy corn, a divisive candy, was invented in 1880 in Philadelphia. And here we are over 100 years later, and no one can really tell me what it tastes like. My name's Justin. It's the Overnight Ride. It's supposed to taste like honey, does it? No. 100 years later, we have not nailed down the actual flavor. Someone cannot confidently tell me what it is. We have nailed down the smell, and now you can smell like it all the time. Because Brock's, I think that's how you say it, candy corn is releasing Eau de Candy Corn Fragrance, a cologne, a perfume, an EDP, Eau de Parfum. 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It's $22. You get 1.7 ounces in the bottle. It does come with a bag of candy corn. September 22nd and October 1st, the release dates. Like, where is the appropriate place to wear this? I guess you could wear it to your office to mess with people. They're going to walk into your office, smell the candy corn, and then be distracted the whole time trying to find where the candy dish is so they can eat it. This actually, wear this to work. It might get you out of stuff. Because if they're distracted looking for the candy corn, you can fly anything by them, and they'll probably agree to it.
1: 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The Overnight Ride will be right back.
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0: If you're into a CD with Riley Green shirtless on it, I got the place for you. 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

The new album, Silver Sands Marina, is out September 25th. Kenny Chesney says it's the place he goes in his mind and in real life to get away. And everybody has that spot. Let's carry on the Overnight Ride.

Eric Church influences, Tom Petty influences, his children are on the album. September 25th, Heartland Rock and Roll. This is the one for Corey Kent. Here's Empty Words on the Overnight Ride.

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This one got the nomination for Musical Event of the Year for the upcoming CMA Awards. They all got together at one place, one studio, and recorded this. I feel like that's why it should win. Hardy, Eric Church, Morgan Wallen, Tim McGraw, MacArthur on the Overnight Ride.

A lot of CMA award nominations and news over the next couple days. Carter Faith up for New Artist of the Year. That might be the toughest category. 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

I'm Justin. It's the Overnight Ride. Every time I play this song, I feel like it turns into talking about something gross that I've drank or gross that I've seen. Yesterday was the pumpkin beer with a shot of Fireball in it. Don't think that's gross. I feel like it's going to taste like a pumpkin pie. But I was subjected to the pink buzz ball. Randy Houser, I get it now. It's back in the bottle on the Overnight Ride. I got the-

0: Let's do two more. Very early predictions of the CMA Awards. My name's Justin. It's the Overnight Ride. Not too long ago on Thursday, the nominations came out for the 60th Annual Awards hosted by Lainey Wilson, happening mid-November. Entertainer of the Year, Luke Combs, Cody Johnson, Ella Langley, Chris Stapleton, Lainey Wilson. Oh, I'm going to say Kojo goes 2 for 2. Wins Entertainer of the Year at the ACMs. Wins it again at the CMA Awards. Album of the Year. Zach Top, Ain't In It For My Health, Dandelion, Ella Langley, Middle of Nowhere, Casey Musgraves, The Way I Am, Luke Combs, and Parker McCollum. 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I think he also goes 2 for 2. 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I am locking in these predictions.
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Tucker Wetmore, in maybe the most competitive category at the CMA Awards this year. New Artist of the Year, Stephen Wilson Jr., Emily Ann Roberts, Avery Anna, Carter Faith, and our boy Tuck. This is tough. Maybe the toughest one. Album of the Year and New Artist of the Year. Here's Tucker and Who Told You That?

0: Creedy, you know, we played there on a regular basis. I opened for Luke Combs there in January 2016. Wow. He had Chris Stapleton there in 2013. Like, Owen had a great year and booked some great acts and was a big part of my coming up.
1: Charles Wesley Godwin, Luke Combs, Better That Way on the Overnight Ride. Oh, boo.

It is not confirmed, but it is heavily hinted that Florida Georgia Line will be performing at Stagecoach this April in California. There's a video on Stagecoach's Instagram, which kind of means it's confirmed, but nothing's been confirmed. But this might be the start of the tour. Here's Tyler Hubbard and Land.

0: We're here for you. Second and third shifters, we are here for you. More of the Overnight Ride is next.
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I'm Justin. This is the Overnight Ride. You know where to find me. Justin Off Air on Instagram. I did one of those day in my life things. Corporate says I should do more of them, so I am doing more of them. If you like it, I love you. No pity likes, though.

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1: We've been watching Farmer Wants a Wife.
2: Yes, we watched the first couple of seasons, and the season three just premiered.
1: Right. I'm a little bummed that my girl's not hosting anymore, but Kimberly Williams-Paisley is a fun one. I really hope that Brad makes an appearance somewhere.
2: Oh, he better.
1: She's already like, she didn't outright say his name, but she's talked about him.
2: Right. She's like, oh, I wasn't a country girl, but I married a country boy. Yeah. And we're like, time out. You didn't just marry any country boy.
1: You married Brad Paisley. But one of the farmers, I bring this up because I think one of the farmers looks just like Zach Top.
2: Farmer John.
1: Is that his name?
2: Looks I kind of like him. I think it's mostly the cowboy hat and the mustache.
1: Yeah. And like in a few photos, Zach Top hasn't like gotten a haircut, I think.
2: Right.
1: So the hair kind of pokes out from underneath.
2: Yeah.
1: But it probably is mostly the mustache and the cowboy hat.
2: I think that aesthetic certainly says like, you know, Zach Top looks like that. He's a few years older than Zach.
1: Yeah.
2: But I'm really excited about Jay Woods, who is a former professional football player turned farmer.
1: Not just any former professional football player.
2: Well, before his professional career.
1: Yeah.
2: He played at the University of Michigan.
1: Which is really interesting.
2: Yeah. He was a three-year letterman in 2017, 2018, 2019, and got academic all Big Ten honors in 2018. And he's a smart guy. He played then, where did you look it up?
1: He looked it up
2: after Michigan. He played at Duke.
1: Yeah. So he must not have exhausted his eligibility at U of M.
2: Yeah, he was not a starter for most of his career here. So it probably was redshirted for a year.
1: Yeah, he got a grad degree at Duke. And is he the one in law school? No, he's not.
2: No, he's not in law school, but he's got a graduate
1: degree. These farmers seem a lot more dynamic and interesting than years past.
2: Yeah. Now, what I was really excited about Jay Woods is when they mentioned that he's from Alabama. And I'm like, you're kidding me? Michigan recruited him out of Alabama? That's amazing. And you pointed out.
1: Well, maybe Alabama didn't want him.
2: Maybe Bama didn't give him an offer. My thought was, we got him away from Bama. And you're like, maybe Bama wasn't pulling.
1: We don't know. We don't know. Hard, I'm just saying. I did immediately when I heard that, though. I texted the guys next door.
2: Yeah.
1: We were watching it. And it was like 8 o'clock at night or whatever. And I was like, hey, I know it's late.
2: What do we need to know about Jay Woods?
1: Do you know this guy, and can we get him on the show?
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1: People love nostalgia, of course. From this survey, though, two-thirds of Americans say they would pay extra to have their favorite retired products revived. So think of something that you enjoyed when you were a kid, or maybe just a few years ago, whether it's a food or a gaming system or a cleaning product.
2: Man.
1: I mean, I'm not going to be picky here.
2: Sometimes I want to get my Super Nintendo out. Like, it's packed in the drawer. I still have it there.
1: You do like your Super Nintendo.
2: Actually, I don't have the original. I ended up buying the one that's, like, loaded with all the games.
1: Yeah.
2: Like the little mini guy. It's cute.
1: But you still like those games.
2: I love those nostalgia, like all of the Super Mario Brother games and Donkey Kong and all of that. I love all of those games.
1: Some of the most popular that were named as like something that should get the revival treatment, Sega and Nintendo consoles. Mm-hmm. Crystal Pepsi, which I think you can still get. Like, I thought we saw it at Walmart.
2: Don't they bring that back recently? Every few years or reinvent it or something?
1: Banana Nesquik.
2: Whoa, what?
1: Yeah.
2: I don't know about that one. I did enjoy the strawberry, though.
1: See, yeah, there you go.
2: Yeah.
1: Blackberry phones.
2: Nah, I never had a Blackberry. I had one for like a minute and I hated it.
1: I never had one. I know people who loved that keyboard.
2: Yeah, like that was their mountain that they were going to die on, getting rid of their Blackberry.
1: Old school iPods, like the one they go... As you went through
2: wheel.
1: Your library.
2: Yeah. Yep.
1: And then Jolt and Surge soda. I was a big fan of Surge.
2: I can't think of any, like, food that... I did really enjoy, like, a fruit roll-up or a fruit by the foot, but I think those are still available, aren't they?
1: I think so. I remember, it was not that long ago, somebody had Dunkaroos.
2: Oh,
1: I loved those as a kid.
2: No, those little the little snacks with the like the cheese and the little cracker.
1: Mm-hmm.
2: Oh, you said that little red
1: tongue depressor.
2: Yeah, plastic stick. That you could spread the cheese
1: spread
2: around.
1: The cheese, yeah,
2: or the pretzels one, or the like the little breadsticks.
1: Yeah,
2: you could
1: that was
2: them.
1: I like.
2: I think
1: the
2: those are still available too, though. So I don't.
1: Yeah.
2: I'm pretty sure you can still buy those, can't you?
1: But I think you'd have to look for them a little more.
2: Maybe
1: they're not quite as common as they are.
2: I,
1: now.
2: I don't. I can't tell you the last time I had one. It's been decades for sure.
1: So anyway, 2/3 of folks said that they would pay more to see some of their favorite outdated stuff come back. Over half said that they value the retired products more than anything the brand is currently offering.
2: Oh, interesting.
1: So, like, picture whatever Nintendo is selling now, and you're thinking, no, the Super Nintendo was where it peaked, and it's better than that. Or, I mean, let's be honest, the Nintendo 64.
2: The 64 was great, too. The 64 was a lot of fun. It was definitely a level up, but nothing beats that Super Nintendo.
1: Well, I never had one. I had a 64, and that was more my speed. We played so much... Mario Kart 64.
2: How come we don't play more Mario Kart then?
1: Because I played more of the 64 version.
2: So it's the same thing.
1: No, you don't have the joystick.
2: Do we need to get a 64?
1: No.
2: If you'll play, I'll get you a 64. Your birthday's coming up. We can make this
1: That's
2: happen.
1: Something to consider. Let's try classic Mario Kart first.
2: I'm fine with that.
1: All right. What do you miss from maybe from your childhood or maybe just a few years ago?
2: Yeah.
1: And you can't find it anymore. Or less than that, the chili crunch that you keep looking for.
2: Oh, my gosh. I would walk to the ends of the earth to find that chili crunch again. I did find... So I went down... a weird deep internet hole.
1: You sure
2: did. To find this. And I found the restaurant where it originated in Chicago. And you can't get it anymore. But there are menu items in that restaurant on their menu that you can get with that has it on there.
1: So they're making it.
2: So I want to just go order like several sides of it so that we can bring it home and have it.
1: Mm-hmm. I mean, there are worse things.
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1: Would you rather live within walking distance to work or live much further out but have your own personal driver?
2: I think I'd like to have a driver.
1: Yeah, I think I would too. And that's 100% of the text messages we already have on that one. 734-623-1029. Lindsay said, I would absolutely rather be driven. I don't want to walk. So now we have different reasons.
2: Okay.
1: She says, I don't want to walk to work in the pouring down rain or when it's super cold outside. That's crazy.
2: Yeah.
1: And I'm saying, like, what if you're close enough that, like, it would just, like, you're walk to your garage. I mean, unless your garage is attached to your house. Your walk to your garage would be, like, the same distance.
2: Sure. Or like if you
1: walking
2: live above
1: out to
2: it,
1: the car.
2: Maybe if
1: yeah,
2: you live above
1: sure.
2: your workplace, like in a city or something like that.
1: Yeah. Yeah. So
2: and you can come downstairs.
1: What would you rather do? I don't want to live that close to work.
2: And that's what it is.
1: Like
2: what,
1: we're at this place enough, which is fine. I'm not complaining. I just don't want to live that close.
2: What we have learned, and we've said this before about like if you had a magic door that you could commute directly to work walking mm-hmm. through your magic door. No, because then everybody would say, well, you're
1: oh, could
2: right
1: you just
2: there.
1: Do this real quick?
2: Yeah.
1: Oh, well, it would be so easy.
2: You're right. You're yeah. the closest one when we're off air in the middle of the night. Well, you're the closest. Can you even if you don't leave right away, you'll still beat me there. Can you just
1: right.
2: go and take care of it?
1: Right. Would you rather only ever eat spicy food for the rest of your life
2: oh.
1: or never be able to eat spicy food again?
2: Oh, boy. No spice or everything is spice?
1: So now here's the thing. If we're talking about that chili crunch.
2: Because you would put that on just about anything.
1: I would put that on. You can put that on ice cream. It's delicious.
2: Yeah.
1: You can literally put that on everything, and I would. And that wasn't overly. We're not talking about, like, burning your mouth spicy.
2: No.
1: And
2: it's
1: I don't
2: nice
1: want that, too.
2: It's a flavorful spice.
1: Little zip. Yeah. And I'm fine with that. But to never eat spice again?
2: No, listen. I love some pickled jalapenos.
1: Ooh.
2: But I'm thinking when I want to just have, like, some plain crackers, I don't want them spicy.
1: Yeah.
2: I

0: I just want some plain crackers.
1: Yeah.
0: I think I have to go with no spice. As much as I like putting some like sriracha sauce or sriracha mayo or some chili
1: everything.
0: Crunch. Yeah, or some Frank's Red Hot. I think I would miss not spicy more than I would miss spicy, I think.
1: Would you rather never be able to smell your favorite candle again or never taste freshly baked cookies again? This one's an easy one for me. I honestly don't like scented candles.
0: Yeah, I've never met a scented candle that I'm in love with.
1: Right.
0: Not like freshly baked cookies.
1: No.
0: I'll smear those on my face. cookies! They're so soft!
1: So I was gonna say, what if we changed like scented candle to anything scented, like perfumes? Or, you know, your Glade plug-in like anything scented, your laundry detergent.
0: I can't smell scents?
1: Anything scented.
0: Or anything that's like scent added.
1: Yeah, added scents.
0: I don't think I'd miss any of that.
1: Yeah, I don't think I would either. I don't wear a whole lot of perfumes or body sprays anyway. It usually just bugs my allergies.
0: Yeah.
1: But man, tasting freshly baked cookies. There's nothing like it.
0: There's nothing quite like it. No, and I would dab a little bit under my chin, just you know,
1: mm-hmm.
0: That's a scent that I could wear.
1: Yeah,
0: chocolate chip cookie.
1: Would you rather manage the world's greatest football team or the world's best band? I'm going with band because they're going to travel more internationally, and I think that would be super fun.
0: Oh, probably, but I'm thinking football team because I want those rings that are like would fit as a bracelet for me. You know, there's like 85 diamonds on them.
1: Yeah.
0: And it's like I could put two fingers through it.
1: They're pretty flashy. So you want to win the Super Bowl.
0: I want to be up there on the podium hoisting the Lombardi trophy.
1: Going to Disney World.
0: And be like, I put this team together. I got them here.
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0: Life with Dr. Sanjay Gupta.
1: If there is one public health message that never gets old, it is this. Screening can save lives. And now there's an easier option to test for colorectal cancer and hopefully catch it really early. For the first time, the American Cancer Society is including a simple blood test among its recommended screening options for average-risk adults 45 and older. Colonoscopy is still the gold standard. Why? Well, it can find and remove precancerous growths before they ever turn into cancer. A blood test can't do that, so this isn't meant to replace that. But here's the thing. About 1 in 3 eligible adults still have not been screened at all. And colorectal cancer is now the leading cause of cancer death for Americans under the age of 50. If what's held you back is the prep or the procedure, this option takes away your last excuse. I'm Dr. Sanjay Gupta, helping you live a better life.
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1: Hello.
0: It's Madison Riley, Brian Welch, and David Moan.
1: And a beautiful weekend. Pretty sunny today with highs near 80. We expect at least partly sunny skies through the weekend and highs right around 80 tomorrow and Sunday also.
0: Good thing it's a beautiful weekend because we've got a lot going on this weekend, including we're heading out to Spicer's Orchard tomorrow.
1: Spicer Orchard's up on 23 just north of Brighton. We are excited for this, the start of our new fall hometown tour. Thanks to Chap On-Site Fueling. They have a huge harvest festival going on all weekend. We're going to be there tomorrow from 10 to 1 to check it out.
0: Yeah, it'll be a great time.
1: Let's get today started, because that's how we get to tomorrow, or something like
0: that. That's right.
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2: I'm Lisa Manning on 102.9 W4 Country. When it comes to news, we're first in country. Country news now. As we remember 25 years since 9/11, Alan Jackson tells the story behind the song he wrote of that day.
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0: 102.9 W4 Country. Good morning. It's Madison Riley, Brian Welch, and David Moan. It is 6:23 on your Friday, September 11th.
1: Good morning. We're about to go through birthdays, who you share it with, what else there is to celebrate today, and what happened on this day in history. Of course, one that looms large.
0: That's correct.
1: The 25th anniversary today of the 9/11 attacks. And I don't know what else to say about that.
0: I think that's all we need to say right now.
1: Remember that how that brought us together as a nation.
0: Everyone knows exactly where they were.
1: Everybody, yeah. Everybody who's old enough to have memories remembers exactly where they were when it happened. We'll go through what else happened on this day in history after John Morgan on 102.9 W4 Country.

0: 102.9 W4 Country. Good morning. It's Madison Rally, Brian Welch and David Moan. It is 6:27 on Friday, September 11.
1: Good morning. If it's your birthday today, you share it with Charles Kelly of Lady A. Did you see the before and after photos he shared? He's quit drinking. He described it as his own filter.
0: Oh, really?
1: Yeah, he looks... He lost maybe a little bit of weight, but looks way better.
0: Oh, wow.
1: Yeah, it's all impressive. Right. He's 45 today. How old do you think Ludacris is?
2: 48.
0: Oh God, he's in his 50s.
1: He's 49.
0: Oh.
1: Ugh. David wins that one. Taraji P. Henson.
2: 51.
0: Ageless.
1: Correct answer, Madison. 56. Harry Harry Connick Jr.
2: 58.
0: Yeah.
1: 59.
0: Yeah. Ah. Good job, David.
1: And Moby.
0: Well, he's like 60-something.
1: 61.
0: Yeah.
1: To be precise. That's what I have on my list.
2: Well, happy birthday to them, and a happy birthday to John Sisk of Jackson, Connor Daughtry of Belleville, and Lindsay Tanner of Hudson, who have their names on the True Community Credit Union birthday list on W4Country.com.
0: Well, happy birthday. If you would like to celebrate any day, you could celebrate your library's Libraries Day. It's National Make Your Bed Day.
2: Oh, I forgot.
1: Oh, David. Ours is kind of made.
0: Ours is usually like half-ish made.
1: Uh-huh.
2: Which one of you?
1: We try to make our half.
0: Yeah.
2: Okay.
0: We get out of bed at different times.
2: Oh, sure.
0: And then, yeah, so, and then like usually you get back in bed at a certain point.
1: Things are weird when you have a baby.
0: It's very strange. It's also National Hot Cross Buns Day.
1: One a penny.
0: So you brought your recorder in.
2: Yeah,
0: David,
2: I brought my recorder for today.
1: It's amazing.
0: And of course, it's Patriot Day.
1: Absolutely. Mm-hmm. This day in the year 1297, Scotsman William Wallace defeated the English forces of Sir Hugh de Cressingham. This day in 1609, Henry Hudson sailed into New York Harbor and discovered Manhattan Island. This day in 1777, American forces under General George Washington were forced to retreat at the Battle of Brandywine Creek. However, that was the first battle that the Stars and Stripes was carried into battle.
2: Oh, cool.
1: And this day in 1789, Alexander Hamilton was appointed by President George Washington to be the first Secretary of the Treasury. And of course, we recognize today, this day in 2001, possibly the darkest day in American history, the attack in New York and D.C., the 25th anniversary of 9/11. I remember nearly 3,000 lives lost on that day. I like to think of how it brought us together as a country. And you know that I'm a baseball fan. It's a few days after this that the Subway Series was happening, and it was the Yankees and the Mets. So this is like a bitterly divided New York fan base. And W threw out the first pitch. And it's like silence and then a strike. And it's like the whole crowd just went nuts. It's like that's when we felt like, okay, this is tough, but we're going to be okay.
0: Mm-hmm. Mm-hmm.
1: Anyway, that's my personal connection to it. I wasn't at the game, but that's one that stands out in my
0: mind. Yeah, it's a good one.
1: Let's get a look at your roadways right now. David, what's going on?
2: Well, looking around W4 Country, all of our main roads are running at posted speeds this morning. But if you see something that I miss, you let me know. 734-623-1029. 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
3: From the Cook and White Heating and Cooling Newsroom, I'm Renee Vitale. Today marks 25 years since the September 11th terrorist attacks. New polling shows about half of U.S. adults consider 9/11 the most significant historical event of their lifetime. The anniversary will be marked with ceremonies across the country. In New York, the annual ceremony at the 9/11 Memorial will include the reading of the victims' names and moments of silence, marking the attacks and collapses of the World Trade Center towers. The Pentagon and Flight 93 National Memorial sites will also hold remembrance ceremonies. 16 former University of Michigan hockey players have filed a federal lawsuit against the university and its Board of Regents, alleging that they were subjected to years of sexualized hazing while playing for the Wolverines between 84 and 2001. The lawsuit claims freshmen endured graphic abuse as part of what plaintiffs describe as a long-running hazing culture within the program, and alleges coaches and staff knew about, encouraged, and failed to stop the conduct. Former head coach Red Berenson and former assistant coach Mel Pearson are mentioned mentioned in the complaint, though neither is named as a defendant. University of Michigan says that the allegations are disturbing, but disputes the claims, noting the events allegedly occurred more than 25 years ago and denying responsibility for the conduct described in the lawsuit. And Stellantis is recalling nearly 202,000 Jeep vehicles, including 24 to 26 model year Grand Cherokee, Wagoneer, and Cherokee SUVs. The National Highway Traffic Safety Administration says a software error may cause the tire pressure monitoring system to fail to detect low tire pressure or illuminate the warning light. That's the latest from the Cook & White Newsroom. 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

0: 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Good morning. It's Riley and Weljet, 638.
1: Good morning. We are expecting pretty sunny skies today with highs near 80.
0: You got a fun fact for us today, Brian Welch?
1: I do. A recent survey says that 70% of parents say today raising kids requires more help than in past generations. It requires a wider circle of trust than a generation ago.
2: Oh, so not quantity of help, but
1: more
2: from
1: people.
2: Where you source that.
1: Yeah,
2: okay.
1: Basically, yeah. It's depending on, I don't know exactly how they worded this, but folks saying that they need help, it's from more people to raise kids than was necessary a generation ago.
0: Well, because we're doing a lot more things, I think.
1: Mm-hmm. That's,
0: and we're softer.
3: I think the kids are softer, really. That's the thing. I think because we are doing more things, and, you know, we realized that the way that we grew up may have been probably a little too much tough love in some cases.
2: Mm-hmm.
3: You know, a little extra supervision wouldn't have hurt some of us.
1: Sure.
3: So, yeah, that makes sense.
1: Yeah. And don't quote your survivor bias at me. Well, I always did this, and I ended up fine.
3: Yeah,
1: okay,
3: I did
1: great.
3: Too. But, like, that doesn't mean it had to be that
1: We're
3: way.
1: We're not talking to anybody who didn't make it out of childhood. They can't call in right now.
3: Right.
1: 734-623-1029. I'm curious if you think raising kids today is harder than it was a generation or two ago.
3: It would be interesting to hear from someone who maybe had kids, like, very early in life and then again much later in life. To see how different it is for them.
1: Or if you are a big caregiver for your grandkids.
3: Yeah, right. Yeah, exactly.
1: What your opinion is of parenting and taking care of kids when you did it versus now when you're doing it now for your kids.
3: Because I think kids are involved in so many more activities
1: mm-hmm.
3: now as
1: mm-hmm.
3: well than, you know, when we were like, you know, like even when I was a kid, like sports. Like, being involved in sports was not as intense as it is now.
1: Right. It was, like, confined to part of the school year.
3: Most of the time.
1: And now there's a lot of travel. There's a lot of summer practice.
3: Yeah. Practices, like, all times of the day.
1: Mm-hmm. Mm-hmm.
3: All you know, year round. And then, you know, I think parents are working more.
1: There's more two-income households by necessity.
3: Right.
1: So you don't have, you know, someone who is the dedicated caregiver.
3: Right. Yeah, no, this makes sense.
1: Okay. You think that tracks?
3: Yeah, I'm not saying it's great.
1: Well, yeah, I'm not celebrating it. Right. I'm just asking, like, if I can picture us saying to older generations, well, it's harder now than when you were raising us. They would not find any humor in that.
3: No, probably not.
1: So I'm curious what you think. 734-623-1029. It's the Zach Brown Band, 102.9 W4 Country.

0: 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Good morning. It's Madison Riley and Brian Welch and David Moen. It is 6:45.
1: Good morning. We got a couple of texts here. Now, the stat was 70% of parents believe that it takes more help now to raise kids than it did a generation ago. And we've got
0: a few texts actually saying that it's harder because of the internet or harder because of social media and cell phones.
1: Oh, because it was easy to control your kids' media intake when there was one TV in the household.
0: Right.
1: And that was all that was coming in. I mean, maybe kids are reading the newspaper, but I doubt it. Now it's everywhere.
0: Right. Shannon is saying it's harder now than it was then because her parents had more help from family than she does now. She remembers being at her grandparents' house almost every weekend, and it's a little bit different for her raising her kids. We have five kids. Four of them are in traveling sports. That's busy.
1: Oh, my goodness.
0: That's busy.
1: God bless you.
0: And you both work full-time. Yeah.
1: Yeah, that would require more people.
0: Yep, that would definitely require more people.
1: As everybody is busy and everybody's lending a hand where they can, you just end up needing more people to carry that load.
0: Yeah, and we had Jim call, and Jim said that it's different. He had kids when he was 22, and then the first one when he was 22, the second one when he was 41. So he said the last one when he was 41, and there were six of them total, or
1: I
0: six in between.
1: So.
0: There's a lot of kids in there,
1: at least a half dozen.
0: Yeah, and said that now he's watching his kids raise kids.
1: Mm-hmm.
0: And he says, they don't do it right.
1: Well, they're making it harder.
0: They're making it harder. Yeah. They're doing it differently. Making it harder.
1: If it's harder, it's because they're doing it wrong.
0: Yeah. So it's all about perspective, right?
1: Sure. Absolutely. No one's ever going to get it exactly right.
0: No.
1: That's why there's therapists.
0: We just pray that we can, you know, either they can afford their own or we can do it for them.
1: Right. Let's get a look at the roads, David. What's going on?
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10: 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Mm-hmm.

0: 102.9 W4 Country. Good morning. It's Madison Rally, Brian Welch and David Moen. It is 6:56.
1: Good morning. I hope you will join us tomorrow. We are headed to Spicer Orchards for the first stop on our new fall hometown tour, sponsored by Chap Onsite Fueling.
0: We're going to go find all of the fun things to do this fall across W4 country.
1: Mm-hmm.
0: Of course, it's going to include some apple orchards.
1: You bet.
0: Cider mills, things like that. I'm so excited for Spicer. Let's get the rundown, because they've got a big event happening this weekend,
1: sure,
0: too.
1: Big Harvest Harvest Festival all weekend. The Honeycrisp Harvest Hustle is tomorrow morning at 9 a.m. You can still register for that. The link is on our Facebook page, facebook.com/W4Country. And then we are going to be there live from 10 to 1 to scope it out.
0: Yeah, so you can join us. We'll have, I think, some last chance tickets for the shows next week, Brooks and Dunn. Yeah.
1: Maybe you've heard of them.
0: Maybe. So that'll be a good time. They've got like corn maze. They got so much going on this weekend. It's going to be super fun. So just join us for you can join them all weekend, but join us for the fun tomorrow.
1: Yeah,
0: while we're
1: there. Saying I've never heard of Spicer Orchards. I've never been to Spicer Orchards. This would be the weekend to do it.
0: Just north of 90, just up 23, north of 96.
1: That's right.
0: Not too far.
1: You can find us there tomorrow morning, and we would love to see you there.
0: Absolutely.
1: David, what's happening on the roads?
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0: Good morning. It's Madison Riley and Brian Welch at 7:02.
1: Good morning. We are looking pretty sunny today with highs in the upper 70s.
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1: Coming up, we did get another letter from Movie Ron.
0: Oh, okay.
1: He's reviewed Practical Magic 2.
0: Yes!
1: Oh, so, I'll give you that coming up at 102.9.

0: Valley, Brian Welch and David Moen. Good morning.
1: Good morning. We are looking at pretty sunny skies today with highs in the upper 70s.
0: Okay. So this weekend is good, though? It's okay, right? There might be a chance of rain.
1: There is a slight chance of some showers, but I don't expect it.
0: Okay.
1: Tomorrow, partly sunny, highs in the low 80s, highs in the upper 70s on Sunday. And
0: that's important because the Honeycrisp Harvest Hustle is happening tomorrow at Spicer's Orchard. This is great. I didn't know that they did a whole series of races. I'm looking at this right now, and they do they have the Honeycrisp Harvest Hustle.
1: A race for all seasons.
0: Which, by the way, go to their Facebook page. I think there's a code there if you're interested. Oh. They have a Spicer Orchards race series. But then they also do the Pumpkin Glow Run, a 5K.
1: Okay.
2: Awesome.
0: And they have the Jingle Bell Run.
1: So 5K? This is like,
0: I think it's called the Jingle Bell Jog, actually.
1: I was picturing once a quarter, but this is once a month almost.
0: No. They have a St. Patrick's Day one. They've got a Berry Bash run. Oh, yeah. No, this is great. If you love running, we could be friends, but I'm not going to run with you. But you should go to Spicer Orchards because, check this out. This is pretty cool. But anyway, their big Honeycrisp Harvest Festival is happening this weekend.
1: All weekend long.
0: And we're going to be there live tomorrow from 10 until 1.
1: Yes, thanks to Chap On-Site Fueling.
0: Now, that means the cider mills are open, the orchards are open. It's time to go visit all of them. And we walked in the studio this morning to see that David has a mustache.
2: I do. Captain Hook's a-coming.
0: Yeah, which can only mean one thing. It's all happening.
2: I keep forgetting that I've done it. So, like, looking in the mirror this morning, it was like, whoa, what happened?
1: Who's that guy?
0: The hair's grown out a little bit. Yep. Yeah.
2: It's that
0: you
2: season.
0: Really get into character.
2: I can't help it. I love it so much.
0: Yeah, it's fun. We're going to come see it this year.
1: So, we talked about this before, that I've played Captain Hook in high school. Mm-hmm. Mm-hmm. I never thought I would be the second best Captain Hook in my own studio.
0: I think you guys both need to do your own Captain Hook this year for Halloween.
2: Oh, that would be awesome.
0: And then we'll like, who wore it best.
1: Mm-hmm. Well, but we both have costuming departments behind us.
0: Uh-huh.
1: Okay.
0: We'll figure it out.
2: Mine is a pretty amazing. I had my costume fitting. Mm-hmm. And I will say the best part is when you've worn a costume for several years, and then you lose some weight.
0: Oh, there you go.
2: It's like, oh, this is how it's supposed to fit.
0: Nice. Nice.
1: If you're looking for something indoors to do, mm-hmm. We do have Movie Ron has written us about Practical Magic 2.
0: Which is, again, part of the season, man.
1: Mm-hmm. He says the premier major release movie is Practical Magic 2, or as I call it, PM2. The sequel to the 1998 mediocre Witches with a Love Curse movie. So I feel like Ron has a little prejudice.
0: He's already going in with a bad attitude, Ron.
1: Starring most of the same cast, Sandra Bullock and Nicole Kidman are back as older versions of their witchy selves, still trying to break the family curse. This time, their kids are along, and the story adds absolutely nothing to the plot.
0: Oh, no, don't say that.
1: Which doesn't have enough and is too long at 2 hours and 10 minutes.
0: Oh, that's a long one.
1: That is too long.
0: How long is the first one?
1: And I can't think of a sequel that focuses on the kids of the leads that in any way has ever had a chance against the original, which wasn't great to begin with, but at least a passable movie at the time.
0: Oh, the first one was pretty long, too, 1 hour and 46.
1: Mm. You won't hate yourself for seeing this, though you also won't take anything away from it except the loss of 130 minutes and nothing that stays with you on the way out the door.
0: Dang, Ron!
1: Scathing. He's looking to get cursed. Frankly.
0: He's just comfortable saying all this because he's not here.
1: Right.
2: Yep.
1: He said,
0: he's hiding behind the screen.
1: Lee Pace has a fun role somewhere between his Pushing Daisies persona with glimpses of his later Guardians of the Galaxy baddie. Nicole and Sandra are terrific together, but despite some charming moments, there's very little magic. Mm. And what little is feels pulled directly from the original, flying with umbrellas from a rooftop. Try to figure out if some of the much older cast members are acting in quotation marks or just can't remember their lines anymore.
0: Oh, no.
2: Yikes.
0: Wow. Now, especially for Ron, that's pretty harsh. Ron usually sugarcoats how horrible he thinks something is.
1: It's true. He usually pulls some punches where it's like, if you listen closely, you can tell he didn't like the movie at all. But he's usually kind about it. He does write about several of the studios, several of the theaters that are doing Come From Away,
0: Oh,
1: which,
0: okay.
1: David, you mentioned that in the hometown rundown.
2: Yeah.
1: He said, three theaters, Croswell and Adrian, Spotlight Players in Canton, and Stagecrafters in Royal Oak are presenting the musical Come From Away just in time for September 11th. If one of these doesn't fit your schedule, you can also see it at U of M's musical theater program in October. Two nationwide tours have concluded, and of course this year everyone jumped on it because... oh, wait, I skipped a line here. There are two productions in Toledo you can check out as well.
2: Mm-hmm.
1: This happens...
0: Is that the U of M?
1: He gets to that. Hold on.
2: No.
0: Oh, I'm sorry.
1: This happens when a new musical is finally released to theaters for production after its Broadway run and subsequent nationwide tours are concluded. And of course, this year everyone jumped on it because it's newly available to these other theaters, and because it's a way to open the season tied with September 11th.
0: Mm-hmm.
1: That's not what it's about per se. It's about the planes that were grounded in Gander, Newfoundland, and the amazing kindness of those citizens in that small town offered to thousands of stranded passengers for a few days. It's heartwarming, tuneful tearjerker. You have many options to see it. And there is another production coming to the Encore in April.
0: Yeah.
1: If you're looking for, the humanitarian angle of September 11th.
0: Yeah.
1: It's a really great story.
0: We briefly touched on this yesterday, but then off the air we were talking about it. And I don't, like, I don't want to sound insensitive when I say this. I want to make that clear.
1: It's not a little something like
0: it's
1: this.
0: It's not a bummer. The production itself is not. It definitely captures the energy and the feeling of how we should feel about this.
2: Mm-hmm.
0: But the performance itself, it's got great moments. He's right. There are a few tear jerking moments in there.
2: Yeah.
0: But there's some fun moments, and it's absolutely delightful. It flows really nicely. You don't feel like you're just watching something like super sad, like a real, bummer documentary.
2: Yeah.
0: It's not like that at all.
1: I appreciate the comedy element of like the smaller cast playing several different roles.
0: Yeah.
1: That was really entertaining to me, where you see the actors jumping around and different voices doing different things to portray different characters.
2: Yep.
1: Anyway, you've got lots of options to see Come From Away, and we all highly recommend it.
0: I'll see it. And I'll see Practical Magic Ron. Two.
1: I haven't seen the first one.
0: What?
1: Yeah. I said I haven't seen Practical Magic.
0: I heard you. I just can't believe it. All right. Well, we'll watch the first one, and then we'll go to the second one.
1: Yeah. We've got Sunday free.
0: What do you think hops up on Freeform this year?
1: It oughta.
0: Freeform's so great. Well, they're themed movies.
1: But that's another weeks away.
0: I know.
1: We can't wait until then.
0: It's fall, man. September.
1: Listen, I'm not arguing with
0: you. We're like basically mid-September already.
1: Yeah.
2: Genuinely. How?
0: The weather needs to catch up, and so does everybody else.
1: Yeah. What's happening on the roads?
2: Roads are clear so far this morning, but if you see something that I missed, let me know. 734-623-1029. That's the only station specializing in your local traffic, 102.9 W4 Country.
0: Nurture Family Dental's throwing a big party at the end of this month. Well, not even really the end. Still kind of mid. Mid towards the end? What would you call the 23rd of September? That's towards the end, right?
1: That's towards the end.
0: Okay, in a few weeks, this couple of weeks actually, they're throwing a big party on September 23rd from 4:30 until 7:30. 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

0: 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It's Madison Raleigh, Brian Welch, and David Moan at 7:24.
1: Good morning. I just came across, talking about movies and musicals.
0: Yes.
1: And you know, Tom Cruise has this new movie, Digger, coming out where he's in this in the old makeup.
0: He's like, yeah, he plays an old dude.
1: He plays an eccentric Texas oil tycoon billionaire who accidentally has caused a catastrophe that could end the world, and now he's trying to prevent it. But there is a theory online. Fans think it's actually secretly a musical because of some of the shots and the way that the trailer is set up where things look sort of
0: it does look theatrical. a little.
1: And this is something that, like, they hid this in Wonka, the Timothée Chalamet movie.
2: Yep.
0: That was going to be a musical.
1: They didn't really, at least early on, they didn't let on that it was a musical.
0: Okay.
1: I mean, you expected some singing because Charlie and the Chocolate Factory has some singing.
0: Okay.
1: But you wouldn't call it a musical.
2: Mm-hmm. I feel like that sort of happened with The Greatest Showman, too. Like, in some of the early adverts, they didn't include performing of the music.
0: Oh, okay.
2: I know the South Park movie that came out in 1999.
1: Uh-huh.
2: They didn't for that one either.
1: Yeah.
0: Interesting.
1: So now I'm extra curious.
0: So I'm watching it now with the volume off.
1: Yeah.
0: Maybe. It's the set sure looks like it could be a musical.
2: Yeah.
0: Right?
1: And so, yeah, some of the things, some of the shots, it looks like.
0: Well, and I think specifically because of, like, sort of the satire that it looks like.
2: Mm-hmm.
0: It has. I remember when we first watched this trailer.
1: Yeah.
0: It looked like it was, we were like, what is going on? And then we're like, oh, okay, we get it. No, it's like, it's supposed to be funny, not super serious.
1: Yeah. But this is going to be the
0: but
1: sort
0: not
1: of,
0: like, laugh out loud, ha-ha funny.
2: Yeah.
0: Right?
1: A dark comedy.
0: Yeah, yeah.
1: This is the going to be, if it's a musical, I think it's the sort of, like, surreal one where he's the only one who hears the music.
0: Oh, huh. Sure.
1: Like, he pictures the song and dance numbers, and
0: well,
1: that's
0: we
1: got
0: to get Ron on this one. What does he know?
1: Yeah, I will ask him. He doesn't leave a return address when he writes letters. I think that's on purpose.
0: There are a lot of shots of people standing on things.
1: Uh-huh. That's true.
2: Very musical theater.
0: That's very musical theater.
2: The weird, like, animatronic cat.
0: It's weird.
1: That cat is
0: There's
1: so
0: a little
1: strange.
0: Bit of dancing in here.
1: Yeah. I
0: okay.
1: think the internet might be onto
0: you
1: something.
0: Might have me.
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0: 102.9 W4 Country and Lainey Wilson. It's 7:30 on your Finally Friday. Let's check the roads.
1: Right now, we are seeing some slowdowns on 23 North from 94 up to about Washtenaw Avenue. On 94 East, just after Zeeb Road, we are seeing some slowdowns as well. Up on 96 East, things are slow starting at Kensington Road through to about Kent Lake Road, and then the usual at 275 and 96. But if I've missed something, let me know. 734-623-1029. That's the only station specializing in your local traffic, 102.9 W4 Country.
0: Let's go to the newsroom and get your headlines. Good morning.
2: From the Cook and White Heating and Cooling Newsroom, I'm Renee Vitale. President Trump says nearly 1 million Americans who are allegedly overcharged for health insurance under the Affordable Care Act will receive $500 refunds, totaling about $500 million. The administration says that the rebates are separate from Trump's previously proposed $5,000 dividend payments for American adults. Details on who qualifies for the Obamacare refunds and when payments could be issued are expected soon. The U of M has been hit with a second lawsuit by Paige Shriver as she continues to seek records of the school's investigation into former head football coach Sharone Moore that the university says doesn't exist. The school filed a motion in August to have a similar suit tossed out in Washtenaw County. Shriver has now gone to the state court of claims. Shriver had been in a relationship with Moore. Oakland County has reported its first case of the West Nile virus this year. No further details were given, but health officials are reminding people that the virus can still be present in the fall. They say residents will need to protect themselves from mosquito bites until the first hard frost of the year. There have been 6 confirmed cases of the West Nile virus statewide this year, and 1 of Eastern equine encephalitis. Both come from mosquito-borne diseases. And Powerball tickets are expected to be a hot ticket today and tomorrow. The jackpot for tomorrow night's drawing will be worth at least $232 million. That's the latest from the Cook and White Newsroom. 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

0: 102.9 W4 Country. Good morning. It's Madison Riley, Brian Welch, and David Moen. It is 7:38.
1: Good morning. Time to put it all on the line.
0: Are you ready? $450.
1: Thanks to A2 Auto Glass. This is all of the remaining marbles after I lost 50.
0: Mm-hmm.
1: Your chance to win it. If you can answer more of these five trivia questions correctly than I can, you walk away with $450.
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1: 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Mm-hmm.

0: 102.9 W4 Country. Good morning. It's Madison Riley, Brian Welch, and David Moan. 7:41 and time to play Beat Brian's Brain.
1: We have our contestant Kristen on the line. Good morning.
2: Hey.
1: What are you up to?
2: Taking the boys to school, my 11-year-old and my 8-year-old.
1: Ooh, you've brought a team.
2: Yes, they made me call in, so.
0: Well, let's see if we can get you guys $450. The first thing you need to do is get Brian Welch out of the studio.
2: Okay, get out of the field.
0: Oh, they were prepared.
3: Jeez, yeah. That's where I need to go. Tell me to leave.
0: As he heads out, I'm going to remind you, you have 7 seconds to answer each of these questions. David, if you're ready, go.
4: All right, Kristen and team. What animated PBS show stars a bald 4-year-old who is frequently ridiculed by viewers for being a bad example to kids?

0: due to his whining and rudeness.
1: Amazing. How are you? I stopped my son from watching that. How are you?
0: Number two. How long was the longest successful field goal in NFL history? 56 yards, 68 yards, or 76 yards?
2: 76 yards. Or no. Oh,
1: do you think so? No, what do you think? 60. Just a second. What do you think?
0: Yep.
2: Can you say them again?
0: 56, 68, or 76?
1: 68. Let's go 68.
0: All right, number three. What grim farming tool features a long curved blade attached to a wooden handle used for mowing and reaping large quantities of hay?
1: I don't know. I'm going to go with a hoe. I don't know.
0: All right. Hey, any guess is better than none. Which, number four, which natural disaster is caused by shifts in the tectonic plates?
1: Earthquakes.
0: And number five, this British actress grew up in front of audiences on one of the largest shows of all time. Standing at only 5'1", she showed us small can be fierce as the youngest Stark daughter on Game of Thrones, for which she received 2 Emmy nominations. Since then, she has been seen on TV and movies, including Practical Magic 2 this weekend. Who is she?
1: The younger Stark. Oh my gosh, I don't know her name. I'm just going to go with Sophie Turner because I don't know the other girl's name.
0: All right, let's get Brian back in here.
3: Come on, Mick.
4: Okay.
3: I saw that she was in this and I got real excited, actually.
0: Right?
3: Yeah. Because I haven't seen her in anything else.
0: Yeah.
3: Are you ready?
4: I think so.
0: All right, Brian. What animated PBS show stars a bald 4-year-old who is frequently ridiculed by viewers for being a bad example to kids due to his whining and rudeness?
4: Okay, actually, I've never heard his name pronounced that loud, but it's Caillou.
0: Caillou is correct. And
3: wow.
0: Kristen, thank you for doing your part to eliminate Caillou.
1: Yes.
0: All right, we are tied 1-1. Number two, how long was the longest successful field goal in NFL history? 56 yards, 68 yards, or 76 yards?
4: I don't want to fall for centrist theory, but I think it is 68 yards.
0: It is 68. That is the longest successful. So you both got that one. 76 is the longest attempt of all time.
4: Well, that was silly.
3: Okay, but somebody in this car, like, knows their football.
0: Because yeah,
3: they were, like, going back and forth and said 76 before you even
0: before
3: gave
0: I
3: that
0: even
3: as an
0: gave
3: answer.
0: It, yeah, I was impressed.
3: Well
0: yeah.
3: done.
1: They're football boys.
3: All right.
0: Number three, what grim farming tool features a long curved blade attached to a wooden handle used for mowing and reaping large quantities of hay?
4: A scythe or a sickle.
0: A scythe is correct.
3: Although, who uses one of those?
0: I mean, a sickle is a different thing.
4: Oh, it is?
0: Yeah.
4: Well.
0: So, I'll go with your first answer. They're different enough, but it's fine. You got it right.
4: I'm not going to argue with the guy who worked on a farm.
0: It was the Grim Reaper metaphor in there that I was going for. Brian, what natural disaster is caused by shifts in the tectonic plates?
4: That's an earthquake.
0: Earthquake is correct. I would have also accepted volcano eruptions.
4: Oh, that's true.
3: Oh, well, hang on. I'm sorry. Before you get to the last one here,
0: yes.
3: The difference between a scythe and a sickle is that they're more or less the same at the end, but the scythe is longer. It has it's got the pole that like stands straight up and down.
0: Yep.
3: Where the sickle is smaller. It's like a handheld tool.
0: It's also larger.
3: And larger. Yeah.
0: Yep.
3: But
0: smaller,
3: it makes sense
4: larger.
3: That the Grim Reaper would have to have the one that's on like with the big old pole handle.
4: Yeah.
3: Because he doesn't have any muscle to hold it up.
0: Right.
3: Right.
4: He's got to rest it.
3: He's got to bait. Yeah.
0: Yeah.
3: Just saying.
0: Kristen, you still on the line?
1: Yeah.
0: Great. Okay, we got one more question. Brian.
3: Don't sass me on my own show, David.
0: This British actress grew up in front of audiences on one of the largest shows of all time. Standing at only 5'1", she showed us small can be fierce as the youngest Stark daughter on Game of Thrones, for which she received 2 Emmy nominations. Since then, she has been seen on TV and movies, including Practical Magic 2 this weekend. Who is she?
4: Maisie Williams.
0: Maisie Williams
3: Oh, wow.
0: is correct.
1: Dominic.
3: Well,
0: you had the other Stark girl.
3: So whether or not he got number four correct.
1: I thought it was Daisy. I thought her name was Daisy, so I was kind of close. But yeah.
0: So close.
3: Hey, you guys did pretty good. You know, if you're interested, I will get you some Victor's Lounge passes for whatever weekend you guys can all go, since the boys love football so much.
1: Oh, they do, yes.
3: All right.
1: One of my oldest is going to the game this weekend. So,
3: oh, cool.
1: Yeah, thank you.
3: Well, hang on the line. We'll get your information. Yeah, all unfortunately, right, thanks, you can't beat him when he's perfect. 5 out of 5 on that one for a 450-day Brian Welch. Starting this one out, losing the $50.
4: Yeah.
3: And then ending it 5 out of 5.
4: Thank goodness. I was feeling kind of shaky there.
3: David, well, you should.
4: Those were tough questions.
0: I thought I was tricksy.
3: Those were good questions.
4: Yeah.
0: All right. Well, we are seeing slowdowns on 94 West from Michigan Avenue through the 23 interchange, and then on 23 North from 94 up to about Washtenaw Avenue. Looks like we're still seeing those slowdowns on 94 East, starting at Zeeb Road and going into the 14 interchange there, and then on 14 in both directions right around the 23 northbound interchange. Up on 96, right around Kensington Road, we are seeing slowdowns, and then, of course, the usual over on 275 and 96. But if you see something that I've missed, let me know. 734-623-1029. 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
0: This is just north of 96, off not too far from 23. Mm-hmm. Join us there from 10 until 1, but before that is the Honey Crisp Harvest Hustle.
1: For which you can still register. It's a 5K.
0: You can. It's a 5K run walk, by the way, mm-hmm. which, I mean, I would walk it, but that just takes a long time.
1: For sure.
0: All the 5Ks. I don't know. But you can still sign up for it. What did you say that was happening at 9?
1: I believe it starts at 9.
0: Okay.
1: Yeah.
0: So you can do that. The pinned to the top of our Facebook page, facebook.com/W4Country.
1: And then
0: you can get the link.
1: Join us there for donuts after.
0: There you go.
1: Because that's what I'm there for.
0: Yeah, for sure.
1: Let's get a look at the roadways.
2: Things are slow on 94 West from about Huron Street to the 23 Interchange on 23 North from Michigan Avenue all the way up to about Washtenaw. It looks like 23 South at the 14 Interchange is slow, and then 14 in both directions at the 23 Northbound side. We've got some slowdowns on 94 East from Zeeb Road through the 14 Interchange, and then the usual at 275 and 96. But if I've missed something, let me know. 734-623-1029. 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
0: Hey, good morning. 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
1: Good morning. Looking pretty sunny today with highs in the upper 70s.
0: And we are joined by David Moan.
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1: Coming up, I want to know, what would you do? Our poster says that a friend of hers does not like dogs and does not acknowledge poster's dog when she comes over. Our poster thinks the dog's feelings are hurt.
0: Come on.
1: So I'll give you the specifics of this, and I want to know how you would handle this. Because I think if your dog's a good boy or girl, you give him a good boy.
0: Yeah.
1: Give him a little scratch. But if you don't like dogs and you just walk in, can you ignore the dog?
2: I lost a friendship over a fish.
0: No, what?
2: Yeah, didn't acknowledge the fish coming in. Poor thing. Got depressed. Just floated there.
0: Stop it. Stop it, David.
1: I think you're better off, David. we'll get your opinions coming up.
0: Were you supposed to feed the fish?
2: Oh, no.
0: Oh, gosh.
1: That's why. It's 102.9.

0: 102.9 W4 Country. Good morning. It's Madison Riley, Brian Welch, and David Moan. It is 8:09.
1: Good morning. Pretty sunny today with highs in the upper 70s. Right now, I want to know, what would you do? Say your friend's not a dog person. I don't know why you're friends with people who aren't dog people. But, you know, maybe they have other redeeming qualities.
0: Maybe you have an issue with dogs for one reason or another.
1: You know, maybe this person is always good for a ride to the airport, and that's why you keep them around.
0: Okay.
1: Our poster says that one of my friends is not a dog person. Whenever she comes to my house, she completely ignores my dog. Poster says, my dog is a 4-year-old Pomeranian, not aggressive, but quite energetic. Very excited when somebody comes to the house, barks, sniffs, tries to get some pets. Understand that energy is not for everyone, and she can be a handful. But I find it very sad to see my dog tries to greet my friend. My friend either pretends the dog doesn't exist or tries to awkwardly shuffle away from her. I'd like to mention here, my dog does not bite or scratch. She is well-groomed, and she's a pom, so it's not a big dog either. It's not like an intimidating dog.
0: A little baby doggy.
2: Yeah. Just a little poof.
0: He's a little small guy.
1: This has been going on for as long as I've had my dog, so 4 years. And yesterday, I think it was particularly bad. She says, my friend came over, as per usual, ignored my dog while entering the house and talking to me. My dog started following her around, sniffing her legs. She doesn't understand why she's being ignored. This dog is used to being greeted by everybody who comes to the house. My dog loves attention, so she became enthusiastic again when another friend comes over and says hi to the dog. And I said something like, oh, I think she wants more pets. And my friend looked at the dog and said, ha ha, yeah, I guess, and switched topics.
0: Look, why are you poking at your friend if you know your friend doesn't like the dog? Like, why are you, you're just sitting there with that little poker out. Like,
1: she says, she's acknowledging, I get that my dog is not for everyone. Dogs are not for everyone. But would it kill her to say hello to my dog?
0: Would it kill you to keep your dog off of her when she walks in the door? See, that's the thing. Mm-hmm. Not everyone's a dog person, and she's acknowledged that she understands her dog's not for everyone. If she knows that her dog is not for her friend, maybe what she needs to do, especially since it's a little guy, pick him up when the friend walks through the door so that the dog's not sitting there jumping and barking at her.
1: She thinks it's weird because all the conversation about the dog is indirect. Like, so even this friend is like trying to do her best to meet her halfway, but is like asking about the dog, not talking to the dog, but how is your dog? Like asking our poster.
0: That's a little funny.
1: Right?
0: I wonder if she realizes she's doing that.
1: I don't know. Whenever we go on a walk, she seems embarrassed every time my dog barks at anything.
0: Well, maybe your dog's kind of rude.
1: Yeah.
0: Who's your dog barking at?
1: Well, I mean,
0: put that in perspective.
1: It's a pom, so a good chance he just goes off at everything. Right? Those dogs have a Napoleon complex. They just talk trash to everybody they see.
0: Yeah, some of them single other people out specifically.
1: I suppose so.
0: I mean, like maybe this dog only barks at, you know, men, or maybe only barks at women.
1: Sure.
0: Or maybe only barks at people with hats on.
1: Our poster either share that or is not aware of that.
0: Okay.
1: And so wants to know, is it terrible to ask my friend, can you greet my dog when you come to my house? Can you act like my dog exists?
0: Can you pick up the dog, and then, you know, when your friend comes in, you pick up the dog so the dog's not jumping on the friend, and then you can say hi, and then, you know, like lean the dog in a little bit
1: wag the paw, wave. Say hi, Murphy.
0: Hi, doggy. and then you put the dog down and let the dog go do his dog thing after the friend, and then that's it. That's all you have to do.
1: Even if the dog is hanging around this friend, like sniffing, like everybody else pets me.
0: The other thing too is like, Is your friend like afraid of the dog? Is your friend concerned maybe they're going to get bit or scratched or something?
1: We don't know anything about friend's history. So maybe had a bad childhood experience with a dog.
0: Sure, you never know.
1: Maybe, you know, just didn't grow up with dogs, does not really care for them for whatever reason. Now, our poster says dog's really friendly, does not bite or scratch, is well-groomed, does not smell bad.
0: Okay, I had a friend who doesn't really like pets. At all, in general. Now, I'm convinced I can change these things in people.
1: Sure.
0: And I think I have with her. Because when she comes over, she does acknowledge the cat.
1: Oh.
0: She does acknowledge Melly.
1: Okay, I think I know who you're talking about.
0: But I'm aware that she does not like pets. So when Melly comes up, because Melly's a very social kitty.
1: Sure.
0: And when Melly comes up to her, I will pull Melly back.
1: Mm-hmm.
0: And I will say, you know, hey, stay over here, kitty.
1: Mm-hmm. Yeah.
0: Or whatever I say to Melly.
1: If this friend has other qualities that you like, other reasons you keep this friend around.
0: Yeah.
1: Like, let's respect what that friend
0: right.
1: does and does not like.
0: Right.
2: I'm going to be honest. If I was the friend and somebody asked me, will you please acknowledge my dog?
0: I would laugh.
2: I would like maliciously comply, be like, good afternoon, sir.
0: Yes.
2: You're looking well today.
0: That's the way to handle it.
1: Like, chase any good squirrels lately?
2: Yeah.
0: Sure. I like that,
1: try to
0: that,
1: make conversation
0: actually.
1: With the dog.
2: Yeah. Just very specific.
0: 734-623-1029. We already have some opinions rolling in here. We got one here that says, sounds like my mom. She does the same. She's very allergic to dogs and cats. Okay, do we know if she's allergic?
1: No, there's no mention of allergies, which should be a great reason not to touch the dog, but there's no mention of allergies.
2: Mm-hmm.
1: So as far as we know, there is not a specific reason she doesn't like dogs.
0: We got someone who 5491 says, your friend's a butthead. I can't say what they actually said. get a new friend. Okay.
1: Yeah.
0: Chantel says, I'm not a fan of small dogs myself. I like dogs, but I don't like small dogs. Is it possible she feels if she pays a little bit more attention to the dog, that maybe the dog is going to think that it's going to, like, it just wants to get more attention.
1: We're best friends now.
0: Let's keep bugging her.
1: You give a mouse a cookie.
0: Yeah, yeah. That's what dogs are like. It makes sense.
1: Let us know how you would handle this. 734-623-1029. Let's check the roadways.
2: We are experiencing slowdowns on 94 West from Michigan Avenue through to about Platte Road. And then on 23 North, just after Washtenaw Avenue. Looks like 23 South is slow just after the 14 interchange. And then the usual at 275 and 96. But if I've missed something, let me know. 734-623-1029. 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

0: 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Good morning. It's Madison Riley, Brian Welch, and David Moan.
1: Good morning. We're trying to figure out what would you do. Our poster shares that she's got a dog, a little Pomeranian that her friend doesn't like. Friend just ignores the dog every time she comes over, and our poster thinks it hurts the dog's feelings. So she has asked, will you please say hello to my dog when you come over?
0: I think if someone requested that, I would probably, I don't know how, I would laugh. Because I mean, unless I was really offended by it, mm-hmm. if I had a reason, I don't know if a reason, I'm trying to put myself in this person's shoes and I can't because I love animals.
1: Mm-hmm.
0: I'm trying to, is there an animal that I would be, okay, if someone said, you have to acknowledge my snake.
1: Nah.
0: No, mm-mm. I don't want to.
2: Uh-huh.
0: Your snake is going to give me nightmares. So I don't think that that's good for me and my mental health.
2: Okay,
0: so maybe that's what she needs to have an honest conversation.
1: I know.
0: With me, because, well, the friend does ask about the dog. Would I ask about somebody's snake? Maybe I would.
1: This is after our poster said, would you acknowledge my dog? The friend was like, okay, well, how is your dog? Like, the dog's sitting right there.
0: You're not, she should have been more clear. Mm-hmm. Could you acknowledge the dog to my dog, not acknowledge that the dog exists?
2: Again, I'm mm-hmm. saying malicious compliance. How are your stocks doing this year?
0: Did you get fleas?
2: Yes.
0: Did you get your treatment?
1: 2929 says little dog owners are entitled.
0: That's a little bit true, right?
2: Yeah.
0: Says, don't text me and tell me you're not, because you know you are a little
1: sounds
0: bit.
1: Sounds like the dog isn't trained at all.
0: And don't get me wrong, I would absolutely be like that if I had a little dog. I was like that, and it was just a roommate that had a little dog.
1: Yeah. It's true. Yeah, you feel so bad for them. You're just like,
0: I brought that guy everywhere with me. He was always allowed in my bed. I love that little dog.
1: Oh, Samson.
0: Samson was a great dog.
1: So 2929 goes on to say, it sounds like this person has a very spoiled and ill-mannered dog.
0: Maybe that's correct.
1: Every wants everyone to acknowledge and reward obnoxious behavior.
0: Mm-hmm. Well, and that, so that's the other thing someone brought up. I can't find the text now, but like, it sounds like this dog's not trained.
1: Yeah.
0: Is the dog, does how does the dog act in public? You're looking at Pomeranians
2: I
0: now,
2: am,
0: David. Because they're so cute.
2: I would have trouble engaging
0: not acknowledging
2: human
0: this dog
2: around
0: this dog. Absolutely.
1: I would ignore
0: everything
1: all the people.
0: Else. Yes. Everything else goes out the window when you see this cute little guy in front of you.
2: It's ridiculous.
1: 5750, I think, has a good idea. I would stop having my friend to my house, meet her for coffee at a coffee shop or a park to walk. Then she wouldn't have to be around the dog.
0: Mm-hmm.
1: Kim says a little more harshly, I would stop having the friend over. If you can't be polite to my dog, then don't come over.
0: Mm. Yeah. But, like, is there a difference in being polite to the dog and just not acknowledging the dog? Like, she's not being mean to the dog.
1: Right. She's not kicking
0: someone. She's not saying, go away, dog. She's literally just ignoring the dog.
2: Yeah.
1: Now 2929 says put that behavior on a 65-pound dog.
0: Yeah, how does that work?
1: And yeah, when you say, oh, my dog just barks and sniffs, like it seems harmless when it's a Pomeranian.
0: Mm-hmm.
1: But if it's a Rottweiler, that's a scarier dog, even if the dog's never harmed anybody.
0: That's true. That's a good point. I don't know if there's a good answer here.
1: This is why little dogs, you just let them do whatever they want, because ultimately you think, well, if it worse comes to worse, I can dropkick this dog.
0: So there's someone
1: yard.
0: Here has a Pomeranian, and I'm not trying to call her out. Like, she knows her dog is a little bleep bleep.
1: Mm-hmm.
0: And she acknowledges that. Like, when the dog comes up to me, and I'm always like, hey, dog. But she's like, don't touch him, he'll bite you. And I'm like, he was not going to bite me. But she's so afraid because he is a little, he's a COVID dog, right? They got him during COVID and never socialized him properly.
1: Yep.
2: Sorry. Did you see Chantel's?
1: Yeah, it's killing me right now. Call back to Beat Brian's Brain. Chantel said the Caillou of dogs, if you will.
0: Dog needs to be canceled? Maybe. Poor dog. Just trying to live his life.
1: Yeah. It's Luke Bryan right now on 102.9 W4 Country.

0: All right, we're going to take a quick look at our traffic this morning. It looks like we've got some slowdowns on 94 West from Michigan Avenue through to about Platte Road. We've got a bit of a slowdown on 14 West right around Barton Drive. And then, of course, the usual at 275, 96, and 14. But if I have missed something this morning, please let me know. 734-623-1029. That's the only station specializing in your local traffic. 102.9 W4 Country. And now we're going to head on over to the newsroom. Good morning.
1: From the Cook and White Heating and Cooling Newsroom, I'm Renee Vitalik. Ceremonies of remembrance are being held today in Michigan and across the nation. It was 25 years ago that 19 terrorists took part in a series of coordinated attacks coordinated by the Islamic terrorist Al-Qaeda organization. Four airlines had been hijacked. Two flew into the Twin Towers of the World Trade Center. One hit the Pentagon. The fourth crashed into a rural field in Pennsylvania as passengers fought the hijackers. 2,977 people were killed, not including the 19 terrorists. In response to the 9/11 attacks, the United States launched its global war on terror. The U.S. Supreme Court has blocked Missouri from using a newly redrawn congressional map that had been crafted by Republicans and was expected to strengthen the party's advantage in the state's congressional delegation. The court's action puts a disputed map on hold while legal challenges move forward, with opponents arguing that the redistricting plan unfairly favored Republicans. Ford Motor Company officials say that they were blindsided and confused by recent criticism from Washington. They had received a note expressing concern about the company's relationships with Chinese companies. The White House had previously called Ford a great American company. And a bill has been introduced in the Michigan Senate that would stop anyone under the age of 14 from riding an e-bike on roads, public sidewalks, and trails. Anyone between the ages of 14 and 17 do have to have written permission from a parent or guardian and wear a safety helmet. The bill comes in the aftermath of a series of e-bike accidents. That's the latest from the Cook and White Newsroom. 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

0: 102.9 W4 Country. Good morning. It's Madison Riley, Brian Welch, and David Moan.
1: Good morning. Looking pretty sunny today with highs in the upper 70s.
0: And it is just about time to go trending. What are you working on?
1: Believe it or not, Taylor Swift is going to be at the CMA Awards.
2: Really?
1: She has confirmed it after a 10-year absence.
0: Like, she's coming or she's nominated for something?
1: She said she's going to be there. She said in all caps, "I haven't yeed my last haw."
0: Okay.
1: Which feels a little condescending.
0: A little bit.
1: Actually, now that I say it out loud.
0: I have thoughts, but we'll get to that.
1: Okay.
0: I guess.
1: After Dan and Shay, it's Say So on 102.9 W4 Country.
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0: say so.
1: 102.9 W4 Country. Good morning. It's Madison Riley, Brian Welch, and David Moan.
2: Good morning. Time to take a look at what is hot on social media.
1: What you got over there?
2: Well, first of all, lots of tributes, of course, to 9/11.
1: Yeah. Mm-hmm.
2: It is the 25th anniversary of that. Also trending today, Florida Georgia Line teasing a Stagecoach appearance.
1: Interesting.
2: Next year.
3: Oh.
2: It starts with the two of them in the truck together. And they say, are we doing this? Yeah, I think so. And they start the car and Cruise starts playing.
1: Is it confirmed that they're both in the truck together?

0: together?
1: Oh, they're sitting side by side. Okay. Yeah.
0: It's not. They didn't use like
1: camera tricks.
0: Yeah.
1: No, it looked to me anyway like okay. They were there. I mean, anything's possible these days. But
0: maybe they made up.
1: I mean, they were together for CMA Fest.
0: Okay, good.
1: And they teased
0: that makes me happy.
1: We're back. So, I mean, they're also saying they're going to be at Stagecoach. As for new music, they haven't said anything about that. But at this point,
0: we want their old music.
1: What you'd
0: back,
1: want
0: to be
1: first,
0: honest.
1: Right,
0: yeah.
1: is the hits.
0: Absolutely.
1: Aaron Rodgers is trending in a new interview. He slams his ex-fiance, Shailene Woodley, and other exes for bashing
0: Why?
1: Him in interviews. He said,
0: Stop
1: because
0: it.
1: It's an
0: You're
1: easy
0: weird,
1: target.
0: Dude.
1: Yeah. He says he's a lightning rod. He knows, they know that they will get clicks
0: right.
1: for talking about it.
0: Nobody has a lightning rod in their hand and then puts it up in the sky, except Aaron Rodgers.
1: Right. I don't know why I keep getting struck by lightning.
0: Right.
1: I've got a few guesses, Aaron.
0: Come on.
1: Taylor Swift has confirmed that she will be attending the CMA Awards after a 10-year absence. In her own words...
0: Look.
1: I guess I haven't yeed my last haw.
0: I don't like that.
1: No, I don't either.
2: Yeah.
0: But also, look, we're ready for her. We're here, open arms, if she wants to come back to country music.
1: Yeah.
0: Be country about it, but come back to country music. Cool with that. I don't like that she just, like, this to me seems like she feels entitled. Like, she left us in the dust. She didn't even come back to support the rest of the community.
1: Mm-hmm.
0: And now she's like, well, I'm here. So here I am.
1: Well, she is up for single of the year.
0: I know that's probably going to be, like, some Taylor Swifties out there are going to hate on me for this. And I don't need her people hating on me because... I'd have to go into hiding. But, like, that's kind of bugging me a little bit.
1: Uh-huh.
2: Mm-hmm.
0: I am here for her, but, like, she needs to be here for us.
1: Sure.
0: That's what I mean.
1: Well, Taylor Swift is not up for Entertainer of the Year. She is up for Single of the Year for I Knew It, I Knew You.
0: Yeah, this is a good song.
1: Leading the nominations, Ella Langley.
0: Yeah.
1: 9.
0: Yeah.
1: Now,
0: wow.
1: The thing is, she's running against herself in a couple of categories.
0: That's great.
1: Entertainer of the Year, Luke Combs, Cody Johnson, Ella, Chris Stapleton, and Lainey Wilson. Ella Langley is nominated Single of the Year for Be Her and Choose in Texas.
0: That's great.
1: She's up against Cody Johnson's The Fall, Lainey Wilson's Somewhere Over Laredo, and I Knew It, I Knew You. Album of the Year, Zach Topp, Ella Langley, Casey Musgraves, Parker McCollum, Luke Combs in the running there. Song of the Year, once again, Song of the Year, Be Her is up against Beautiful Things, Choose in Texas, so she's up against herself again.
0: Wow.
1: Female Vocalist of the Year, she's in the running there. Interestingly absent, Morgan Wallen.
0: Interesting.
1: He is nominated as part of Musical Event of the Year for a couple of songs that he did with Ella Langley and MacArthur, the one he did with like Tim McGraw and Eric Church.
0: Okay.
1: But aside from those, he's not there. Now, Taste of Country had a prediction earlier this year that he would not get nominations because he never shows up.
0: Well, that's the thing, too,
1: Speaking
0: right?
1: Speaking of people who don't come to award shows.
0: Okay, so why? So, whatever. Whatever. Let's see what happens. You know, let's let it play out and see what happens.
1: And that's what's trending.
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2: Well, right now we are seeing slowdowns on 94 West from Michigan Avenue through to Platte Road, and then on 23 North starting just south of Michigan Avenue and going through the 94 interchange. It looks like other main roads are running at posted speeds, but if I have missed something, let me know. 734-623-1029. That's the only station specializing in your local traffic. 102.9 W4 Country.
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0: 102.9 W4 Country. Good morning. It's Madison Riley, Brian Welch, and David Moon.
1: Good morning. Join us tomorrow morning, 10 to 1 at Spicer Orchards. We're just up the road, up 23 a bit, for their Harvest Festival, our fall hometown tour, as we look for all the best things to do in fall around W4 Country. We're, of course, starting with an orchard.
0: This is very exciting. And they have a big race that it's going to kick off the day, actually.
1: The Honeycrisp Harvest Hustle that starts tomorrow morning at 9 a.m. You can still sign up. And if you love running, they do these for just about every season.
0: Yeah, they've got a Halloween.
1: Every time of year.
0: What do they call it? The Halloween.
1: It's something, the glow. Jack-o'-lantern glow? The pumpkin glow?
0: Man. Pumpkin glow. I think pumpkin glow run. I think that's it.
1: The run is the same. Yeah. The season changes. The name changes.
0: I love it. I think that's great. I don't like running, but I love that they do this.
1: And their Harvest Festival going on all weekend long. We will be there from 10 to 1, thanks to Chap On Site Fueling and the Fall Hometown Tour.
0: Yeah.
1: So be there.
0: We'll
1: it's going to be a beautiful day for
0: it.
1: Yeah. Come on and say hi. It's 102.9 W4 Country.
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0: It's Madison Riley, Brian Welch, and David Moe.
1: Well, hello there. Looking pretty sunny today with highs in the upper 70s.
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0: 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Good morning. It's Madison Riley, Brian Welch, and David Moe.
1: Good morning. I want to take you across the pond for this one. A man pulled over and charged with drunk driving. That's not the really disturbing part, however. Oh. You see, he wasn't just blind drunk. He's actually blind.
0: What?
2: Whoa.
1: 50-year-old.
0: So many questions.
1: So he's not completely blind,
0: okay,
1: but he is legally blind. He was able to follow a truck's lights, which
0: wow,
1: is how he was able to drive 150 miles. Probably had a better time at night because he could follow the truck lights.
2: Sure.
1: He took his partner's car without permission when cops stopped him and said he was trying to run away from his home, relationship, and finances.
0: Hey, that's what Uber's for, man.
1: Right. I mean, they have that over there.
0: They sure do.
2: I love the idea that that's what Uber is for.
1: Specifically running away from your home, relationship, and finances. Yeah. Is that a special button? There's Uber Black and there's Uber Neverland.
0: Just saying, if you know, you know. Sometimes you just got to get out.
1: Can you imagine if you pull this guy over, he's wearing his sunglasses at night, and you're going, sir, don't tell me that.
0: Oh, wow.
1: Oh, good Lord.
0: So did he get out?
1: Everybody's fine.
0: Jail, I mean.
1: No, he did not. He's sentenced to 36 weeks in prison.
0: I mean, that's one way to get out of a relationship. Go to prison.
2: Truly.
1: Right. Don't wait for me. No, seriously, don't wait for me. I'm going to prison. It's Corey Kent at 102.9.

0: 102.9 W4 Country. Good morning. It's Madison Rally, Brian Welch, and David Moan.
1: Good morning. What a show it's been.
0: We've learned so much today.
1: We learned that the majority of parents now believe that raising a child, it takes more help now than it did a generation ago.
0: Yeah.
1: It's because everybody's busier.
0: Look, I think there's a lot of truth to that.
1: Yeah.
0: I also generally think children are softer than they used to be. I don't know if that's a good thing or a bad thing.
2: Mm-hmm.
0: I mean, I think we were put through the ringer when we were kids.
2: Oh,
0: we
2: yeah.
0: were probably left alone and unattended far more than we should have been.
1: Sure.
0: But I think a little extra supervision is a good idea. I think being over-supervised is not necessarily necessary.
1: Mm-hmm. Great. Makes sense
0: to me. That's my two cents.
1: Yeah.
0: What else did we learn today?
1: The tectonic plates can cause earthquakes.
0: Oh, yeah.
1: And volcanoes.
0: Yeah.
2: Yeah.
1: There is a difference between a sickle and a scythe.
0: Yeah.
2: Mm-hmm.
0: The Grim Reaper doesn't have muscles.
2: Nope.
1: If we learned that today, then I'm happy for you.
0: Well, I mean, you know, you didn't realize it. It's not something you think about all the time.
2: No.
0: Sure. It's not like you see his arms.
1: That's true. He wears long sleeves.
0: Yeah.
1: Because he's self-conscious.
0: Yeah. Probably.
1: Yeah.
0: Because he doesn't have muscles.
2: Gotta get to the gym.
0: Yeah.
1: He doesn't have the guts, David.
0: That's enough for the day.
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0: 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Good morning. It's Madison Riley, Brian Welch, and David Moon.
1: Good morning. That's going to do it for us for the week.
0: Hey, thanks so much for joining us for this week. I don't know why this week, as a short work week, felt longer than most.
1: Well, for one, Holland had appointments.
0: That's true.
1: Every day.
0: Appointments every single day. Thank you to everybody who voted for her for Baby of the Year, by the way.
2: Yeah.
1: Made it to the next round.
0: She's not only in the next round, she's number one in her group.
1: Mm-hmm.
0: Which is so fun and fantastic.
2: That's awesome.
0: Like, look, I've got no delusions. I don't think we're going to win this whole thing. It was just kind of something fun to sign up for.
1: Yep.
0: I thought maybe she'd do okay.
2: Sure.
0: Let's keep it going. Now I'm kind of excited.
1: At this point, Now we're playing with house money. Like, let's keep going.
0: I'm not delusional, but I am a little excited.
1: More chances today to win one of two remaining trips to see Riley Green in Vegas. We'll give away the last trip next week. We also start a flyaway trip to go see Ella Langley.
0: This is very exciting.
1: I know. It's going to be a busy week next week, too.
0: Yeah.
1: We're getting out of here right now. It's 102.9 W4 Country. Bye.
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102.9 W4 Country. It's Veronica Raitt. Appreciate you hanging out with me. It's Friday. All right, Riley Green, a trip for two to Las Vegas could be yours right now. Flights, hotel, tickets to the show. Text the national keyword resorts, R-E-S-O-R-T-S, resorts. 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
1: 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It's Veronica Raitt. It's Friday. It is also the 25th anniversary of 9/11. I can't believe that it's been 25 years since that awful, awful day. I was in second grade, and I remember my mom took me out of school, and I didn't really know what was happening. Like, I remember that I was nervous, and I was a nervous kid already. She took me out of school, and I remember being in the living room. We had a box TV in our living room, and I just remember looking and watching the news and just being just like, I don't know. There was a somberness, and there always is on this day, right? 25 years of just the worst attack on American soil. So there's always just, there's a heaviness in today. So, it feels like we were just, talking about the 20th anniversary, and here we are at 25. It's just, you know, it's crazy. And just, it's such a sad and somber day. It's 102.9 W4 Country.
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10: NLA forecast calling for pretty sunny skies throughout the day today with highs in the upper 70s, gradually cloudier overnight with lows around 60. Partly sunny, highs in the low 80s tomorrow, a mix of clouds and sun, highs in the upper 70s on Sunday. Pretty sunny, but highs only around 70 on Monday.

102.9 W4 Country. It's Veronica Raids. All right. Is she going to beat Mariah Carey? Will Choose in Texas be number one in the Billboard Hot 100 next week? I'm crossing my fingers. That would be pretty cool. 102.9. Got a girl.

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Riley Green going to be in Las Vegas, and you could win a trip for two, flights, hotel, and tickets to the show, plus an autographed vinyl copy of his new album coming out next week. 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

Friday. I am ready to take a nap, but I just got here. 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

0: 102.9 W4 Country. It's Veronica Raitt, and I appreciate you hanging out with me today on a Finally Friday. I want to know if you have this discrepancy in your relationship, a mealtime habit that apparently causes some friction in relationships. Your eating speed. Do you eat faster or slower than your partner? I feel like it's a dude thing to eat faster, but that is not the case in my relationship. I eat faster. And it's not that I eat faster. I take bigger bites because I used to get made fun of all the time because I would be, you know, out to eat with my friends. And then all of a sudden they're like, Veronica, you didn't even look like you were eating fast. How are you done right now? And I'm like, I don't know. I'm just a hungry girl and I like to eat and I don't like when my food's cold. My fiance doesn't care. Like I eat so fast that like he will be putting his plate together and then I'm finished with my food. Which is kind of crazy, but it is true. I'm not lying. 102.9 W4 Country.
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102.9 W4 Country. Good morning. It's Veronica Raitt, and I have your chance to see Riley Green in Vegas, baby. A trip for two, flights, hotel, tickets to the show. You know the drill. 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
1: What's up, y'all? I'm Cole Wetzel with my new song with Ella Langley, Jaded. It's Your Music Plus.
0: Cole Wetzel on his time playing college football as a Tarleton Texan.
1: My time as a Tarleton Texan was very short-lived. My first year I played ball, got hurt, obviously decided to stick around for another year. Music started to happen. I was spending more time in bars and at parties than going to class. And so, like I said, it was very short-lived, but I'll always be a Tarleton Texan.

0: That was Co-Wetzel featuring Ella Langley with Jaded. It's Your Music Plus, sponsored by Gusto.
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Italy forecast calling for pretty sunny skies throughout the day today with highs in the upper 70s, gradually cloudier overnight with lows around 60. Partly sunny, highs in the low 80s tomorrow, a mix of clouds and sun, highs in the upper 70s on Sunday. Pretty sunny, but highs only around 70 on Monday.

102.9 W4 Country. We got football this weekend. Lots of football. Michigan football tomorrow. 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That's what I'm looking forward to. Dan Campbell. 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

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It's Veronica Raids, and if you live in Dundee, thank you so much for making us your number one country station, or 102.9 W4 Country.

about this iPhone. What's going on? Are we paying $2,000 for a flip phone again? I don't know. I'm torn. I mean, $2,000 is ridiculous for a phone. I have to wait for like three more iPhones to come out before I get it. We'll talk about it coming up.

0: 102.9 W4 Country. It's Veronica Raids. Appreciate you hanging out with me today. All right, we have to talk about this new iPhone. Couple things. Apple is really dropping the ball on the names, okay? iPhone Duo, not really doing it for me. Why don't they call it the iFlip? They really fumbled on that one, but I'll let it slide. It's basically it's the thinnest iPhone they ever made, and it folds. It's like a flip phone, I guess. Now, for the smallest gigabyte, 256, it's $2,000. And all the way up to $3,200 for 2 terabytes of storage. I don't know if that's right. But anyway, are we interested in this? I would need to see it because I have seen videos of it, like, unfolded, and there's no crease. I don't know how they were able to do it. Now, there are regular iPhones coming out with this launch. There's iPhone 18, the Pro Max, all that stuff. But everyone is really talking about this flip phone, and I don't know how I feel about it. But ask me in a couple years when my phone starts to die out and I need to get a new one. $2,000, though, is a lot of money. And I know you pay for it over time. But anyway, it's just not for me right now. Maybe in like 5 years. 102.9 W4 Country.
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102.9 W4 Country. It is Friday. It's Veronica Raids, and I got your chance to see Riley Green in Vegas, baby. A trip for two could be yours. Text the national keyword whiskey, W-H-I-S-K-E-Y. 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

0: 92.9 W4 Country. It's Veronica Raids. Thanks for hanging with me today on your finally Friday. Okay, so Megan Maroney. I love her so much. She is, if I were to be a country star, I would be Megan Maroney. The emo cowgirl look is my favorite. And she has made an emo cowgirl summer. Now, summer's almost over, but, you know, I digress. Some of the songs on there, it's all over the place. This is exactly what my playlist looks like. I just want to give you a heads up. Back in the Saddle, Luke Combs, obviously. Good Times and Tan Lines, Zach Top. Somewhere Over Laredo, Lainey Wilson. The Best of Both Worlds by Hannah Montana herself. My Boy Only Breaks His Favorite Toys by Taylor Swift, one of my favorites from the Tortured Poets Department. Springsteen, Eric Church, Wide Open Spaces, The Chicks, Man Child by Sabrina Carpenter, and Penny Lane by the Beatles. I'm going to tell you right now, this chaotic playlist is every song that's in my head on a daily basis. I just want to let you know on how versatile you can be. It's a 102.9 W4 Country.
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2: Italy forecast calling for pretty sunny skies throughout the day today with highs in the upper 70s, gradually cloudier overnight with lows around 60. Partly sunny, highs in the low 80s tomorrow, mix of clouds and sun, highs in the upper 70s on Sunday. Pretty sunny, but highs only around 70 on Monday.

102.9 W4 Country. 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That's WHI.

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It's Veronica Raitt's. 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Remember to treat yourself. 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You don't need to eat that meal prep lunch. 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

The Midday Pick Me Up is coming up, and I have a really cool story about a Marine veteran who asked for something, and he got a lot more than he expected. We'll talk about it coming up. 102.9.

0: 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It's Veronica Raitt. In Texas, there is a Marine veteran. He went viral because he had a 100th birthday coming up very soon. His name is Weldon. What a cool name, by the way. He asked for 100 birthday cards because it is his 100th birthday. And again, it went viral. A lot more than 100 people sent him birthday cards. He got more than 4,000 birthday cards. He enlisted in the Marines in 1945, and he's kind of a local celebrity where he's from in Texas. Super cool story. I mean, here's the thing. You never know what post or video that you post is going to go viral, and I'm really glad that Weldon's did. It's 102.9 W4 Country.
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102.9 W4 Country. It's Veronica Raitt. Thanks for hanging with me today. It is Friday, and your chance to see Riley Green in Las Vegas right now. A trip for two. Text the national keyword whiskey to 95819. Whiskey to 95819. 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

102.9 W4 Country. How are we doing on this finally Friday? And just a friendly reminder that the Fall Hometown Tour, we're kicking things off tomorrow in Fenton at Spicer Orchards Farm Market from 10 to 1. 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And we're kicking things off. We're getting into fall. 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
3: Italy forecast calling for pretty sunny skies throughout the day today with highs in the upper 70s, gradually cloudier overnight with lows around 60. Partly sunny, highs in the low 80s tomorrow, a mix of clouds and sun, highs in the upper 70s on Sunday. Pretty sunny, but highs only around 70 on Monday.

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102.9 W4 Country. It's Veronica Raitt. It is Friday. Jennifer Lawrence just decided to wake up and join Instagram. The girl, J-Law, we knew you weren't on Instagram. We knew you were, because you had a Finsta. We all know you were creeping, but we know that you've been there, but I'm glad you made it official.

0: 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It's Veronica Raitt. All right, Riley Green is going on the Cowboy As It Gets tour, bringing it to Las Vegas. And we want to send you and a friend along for the ride. Not one, but we're giving away 4 trips for 2. All right, and you could be one of them. We have your flights, hotel, premium tickets to see Riley Green at Resorts World Las Vegas. Plus, you'll get to take home an autographed vinyl copy of That's Just Me, which is Riley's new album coming out a week from today, September 18th. Text the national keyword whiskey, W-H-I-S-K-E-Y, whiskey, to 95819. Good luck. 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
1: 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U.S. Olympians do it. 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

102.9 W4 Country. It's Veronica Raitt. It's Friday. Thanks for joining me. It is the 25th anniversary of September 11th today. I can't believe it has been 25 years. I was in second grade when this awful day happened 25 years ago. You know, I know we're all happy because it's Friday, but it's always like

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1: 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I'm Cole Wessel with my new song with Ella Langley, Jaded. 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
1: 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It was like a plan C rather than a plan B. And so, when everything else kind of failed, you know, the school and working all these dead-end jobs, I figured it was time to buckle down and really put all my eggs in one basket and

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Italy forecast calling for pretty sunny skies throughout the day today with highs in the upper 70s, gradually cloudier overnight with lows around 60. Partly sunny, highs in the low 80s tomorrow, mix of clouds and sun, highs in the upper 70s on Sunday. Pretty sunny, but highs only around 70 on Monday.

101.9 W4 Country. It's Veronica Great. So Harry Styles, yes, that Harry Styles, he extended his Together tour, which is very exciting. He's not just going to be on a 30-day residency in New York, but he is making a stop in Toronto, and Lainey Wilson is opening for him. I want to know how that phone call went, but either way, I think this is the duo we didn't know we needed. Lainey Wilson and Harry Styles? Okay.

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Hey, it's Veronica Reitz. Here we are. It is Friday, ready to treat myself. I need the biggest glass of wine known to man. I'm going to have to stop on the way home. It's 102.9.

0: 102.9 W4 Country. It's Veronica Raids. Thanks so much for joining me. It is a finally Friday. We've made it to the weekend. I appreciate you hanging out with me today. Make sure you hang out with us tomorrow. We are going to be in Fenton. It is the first stop of our W4 Country Fall Hometown Tour. We're going to be in Fenton at Spicer Orchard's Farm Market from 10 to 1. It's their Harvest Festival weekend. Listen, if you're like me, these are dangerous to go to. You have to come with no budget. Just hope tomorrow is payday for you. I want to say that because there's going to be lots of homemade gifts, jewelry, clothing. One of these festivals is my downfall, but there's a lot of really great stuff. So if you want to check that out, we're going to be there, like I said, from 10 to 1 in Fenton, Spicer Orchards Farm Market for their Harvest Festival. And it's really exciting. So we have all the details. You can go to our Facebook page, facebook.com/W4Country, the Fall Hometown Tour sponsored by Chap On-Site Fueling. I will talk with you on Monday. 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

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Coming up, Taco Bell, they released it back in the beginning of the month, but apparently they hit something close to home that all of us millennials loved to apparently eat when we went to the dollar store or when we went over to the party store. Tell you what that thing is. No, it's not alcohol, I promise you. Even from a downriver community, it's not alcohol. 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With Ty Myers getting my show kicked off 102.9. Let's go!

Luke Combs' latest called Be By You on 102.9. Happy finally Friday. We made it to the weekend. Yes, I even look excited for the weekend, even in a short work week. Don't shame me. Not in this day and age. Come on now. John Party coming up right now. Dustin Lynch, Small Town Boy on 102.9.

0: Sean, Party and Boots off of 102.9. It's Miz on your finally Friday. Thank you for joining me. And if you haven't done so, you want to go see Ride of Green in Vegas with a friend? Well, text the word WORLD, W-O-R-L-D, to 95819. And if you win, you and your friend will get flight, hotel, and premium tickets to his show at Resorts World Las Vegas. And you'll take home an autographed vinyl copy of That's Just Me. It's Riley's new album dropping next Friday. That's right, next Friday, the new album comes out. So if you want all of that fun in a bun, baby, text the word WORLD, W-O-R-L-D, to 95819. I forgot to mention that Dustin Lynch is going to be at Copa tonight for the Tigers game. I know I've said I'm over the Tigers, but the fact that we get a big country name to do the close out the summer concert series at Comerica Park, it's going to be great. So I believe there's still tickets available for that game tonight. And, of course, you just stick around and see Dustin Lynch perform. It's free real estate. It's free concert afterwards, especially when the two worst teams, in my opinion, are playing baseball. Something to go home happy with. Your W forecast and Megan Maroney next on 102.9.
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Daily forecast calling for continued mostly sunny skies into the evening and overnight lows around 60, gradually turning cloudier. Partly sunny with highs in the low 80s tomorrow. Partly sunny highs in the upper 70s on Sunday. It does look pretty sunny on Monday, but highs only around 70.

Megan Maroney on 102.9. Morgan Wallen, Jody Messina, and the latest and greatest in your country music news with Ms. Lisa Manning are on the way right now. It's Kane Brown and Marshmello. Put some miles on it on 102.9.

0: Jody Messina heads Carolina Tails, California, 102.9. I've never decided my travel destination on a flip of a coin. But you know, then again, you take a look at the price of gas and you're like, oh, okay, that makes sense. Yeah, that's right. So he's either going one way or another, and he better commit to that bit. It's Miz, and right now we head down to Music City with Lisa Manning. She has got another look at your country news now.
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2: 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Ella, Morgan, and Dolly are taking over the top three of the Billboard Artist 100 list.

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Inspired by the events of 9/11, the Tunnel to Towers Foundation promised to do good and never forget. Since that day, they've remained dedicated to supporting America's heroes, heroes like Air Force Staff Sergeant Jacob Michael Gallagher. Throughout his distinguished career, Gallagher earned numerous medals for his service. In

Cody Johnson at a fall of 102.9. Coming up, Corey Kent and new music from an artist by the name of Jacob Heckworth called What Took You So Long? Well, there's other songs ahead of you, sir. Right now, it's Ella Langley. It's Love and Life again on 102.9.

Bell 2.9 coming up. Taco Bell earlier this month released some new menu items, and one of which brought back the child in me. And I'm excited to go get it after Jacob Hackworth.

0: Jacob Hackworth, his single called What Took You So Long at 102.9. That's the question I'm asking Taco Bell, by the way. It's Miz. And earlier this month, we had found out that Taco Bell was partnering up with a brand called Salt and Straw to make a couple of different menu items to be featured starting this month. And the one that tickled my big back childlike heart is a Salt and Straw churro ice cream taco. Now, obviously, it's not the same as everyone's favorite dessert taco that we would get at the convenience store or at the party store for me. Yes, I would walk to the convenience store for my house just for said taco. It says it's going to be nationwide for $3.99, which I'm fine with at this point. Because don't get me wrong, cinnamon twists are great. But a makeshift Choco Taco? Baby, I'm all about that life. Music on the way from Jason Aldean on 102.9. Give me five.
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John Morgan on 102.9. It's Miz during the W 4 o'clock gap here. I was cracking up, bitch. There we go. Don't tell the boss that it may be on the board. Luke Combs on the way here. A pair of Dylans. It's Dylan Marlowe and Dylan Scott. The boys back home on 102.9.

0: Luke Combs rethinks some things on 102.9. It's Miz on your Finally Friday. Text the word world to 95819. That's WORLD to 95819. For you to see Riley Green in Vegas, you and a friend, if you win, get flight, hotel, and premium tickets for a show at Resorts World Las Vegas, hence why using the word world there to text in. And you'll take home a vinyl autographed copy of his new album called That's Just Me, dropping next week, 1 week from today. So text world to 95819. Now, coming up tomorrow, we are going to be out and about. It is our first stop on our new fall hometown tour presented by our friends at Chap Onsite Fueling. Brian Welch is going to be at Spicer's Orchard coming up starting at 10 o'clock. All a bunch of fun happening this summer, or this fall, I should say. 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Click on the fall hometown tour logo on our homepage and see where we're going to be at and plan accordingly. It's going to be a fun time. Be fun in a bun or in an apple orchard. Either way, though, it's going to be fun. Brian Welch will see you tomorrow. Rich has your traffic, though, right now.
1: It'll take you 21 minutes on M14 eastbound from Ann Arbor to I-275, I-94 eastbound from Ann Arbor to Metro Airport. That's an 18-minute commute. And we do have some slowdowns on I-94 eastbound between Ann Arbor Saline Road and State Street. 102.9 W4 Country traffic. I'm Rich Luzensky.
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Your forecast calling for continued mostly sunny skies into the evening and overnight lows around 60, gradually turning cloudier. Partly sunny with highs in the low 80s tomorrow. Partly sunny highs in the upper 70s on Sunday. It does look pretty sunny on Monday, but highs only around 70.

Josh Ross on 102.9. Thought he was a good Canadian boy. That's not very Canadian of him. Just pointing that out. Coming up, Megan Maroney, a throwback from Faith Hill. And one of our stops on our fall hometown tour is partnering up with us to give you a great deal that you can take advantage of right now, but in limited supply. I'll tell you what that is after Luke Bryan, Drunk on You on 102.9. God.

0: Faith Hill, and she can hear you breathe. That may mean that you have a breathing problem, or maybe you have sleep apnea. Get that checked out. It's Miz on your finally Friday here during the W4 O'Clock Happy Hour, presented by Aubrey's, Aubrey's.com for location near you. Now, our fall hometown tour gets kicked off tomorrow over at Spicer's Orchard from 10 to 1. But coming up on October 3rd, we're going to be over at Wired's Orchard in Ipsy. And our friends at Wired's, they want to make sure that you're hooked up right and ready to go for the fall season, as they've got a couple of ticket offers that you can take advantage of, whether you go for the country fair daytime tickets or they've got a haunted thrill park in the evening. It all gets started in October. 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It's in limited supply, so take advantage of it right now. As much as 50% off. It's going to be fun time this fall, baby. 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
1: An 18-minute commute on I-94 eastbound from Ann Arbor to Metro Airport. M-14 eastbound from Ann Arbor to I-275 is going to take you 26 minutes. You've got a 13-minute delay there. And taking a look at U.S. 23 southbound, you're sluggish between Geddes Road and Washtenaw Avenue. If you see something, text us. The tipster line always open, 734-623-1029. That's 734-623-1029. 102.9 W4 Country Traffic. 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

Riley Green on 102.9. Coming up, music from Morgan Wallen and the latest from Chase Matthew called Holding It Down. That's coming up in about 6 minutes. Right now, Zach Topp, South of Sanity on 102.9. 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

Morgan Wallen, Think About Me on 102.9. It is a W4 o'clock happy hour. And how about I hook you up with a $50 Aubrey's gift card? 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I don't know who it is after Chase Matthew holding it down on 102.9.

0: 102.9 W4 Country with the latest from Chase Matthew called Holding It Down. I had a caller 9, but unfortunately, looks like, oh, no, there is, I recognize the ID, W4 Country. Karen's on the line with me. Karen, you're live on the air. First off, how are you today?
1: Fine, thank you.
0: Good. Where are you calling from?
1: We are calling from Whitmore Lake. We're heading to the Tigers game.
0: Well, hopefully you have an amazing time there, especially, too, with Dustin Lynch doing a little post-game concert, too. So it should be a blast of a time down there. But we're going to hook you up with a $50 Aubrey's gift card, too, because you were caller 9. Congratulations.
1: Thank you.
0: Absolutely. Do me a favor. I'm just going to turn you down for a moment, and I'm going to get some info from you so that I can get make sure that you get the info and we get the info from you to get you hooked up. Another opportunity coming up 1 week from today, next Friday. We'll give away another $50 gift card to Aubrey's. Aubrey's.com for a location near you.
2: A 13-minute delay on M14 eastbound from Ann Arbor to I-275. That's going to take you 26 minutes. You're looking good on I-94 eastbound from Ann Arbor to Metro Airport. That'll take you about 17 minutes there. We do have some slowdown areas on U.S. 23 northbound between Washtenaw and Geddes, U.S. 23 southbound between Plymouth Road and Washtenaw, and also on I-94 eastbound between Ann Arbor-Saline Road and State Street. 102.9 W4 Country Traffic. I'm Rich Luzensky.
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game day eve. 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It's your boy, Miz. 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Let's have some fun to close out the week. Where am I meeting you up at after my shift? I'll come by for a beer. 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Coming up, are you a Disney girl or a Disney guy? Well, we may have found the perfect place for you to hang out at. When it's all ready to come to a halting end, or at least when you get to the point of like, yeah, I'm done. That's coming up here in a bit. Right now, though, the word's still active for you to see Riley Green in Las Vegas versus Cowboys and Gets Tour. 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

the number two song in the country on the Billboard Hot 100 charts. It's Stella Lefty in Boston on 102.9. Can she continue her hot streak heading into next week? We'll find out tomorrow when the new poll comes out. It's Miz, Hudson Westbrook on the way here.

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4: Kelly tells us that the intersection of Liberty and Wagner now closed due to an accident. Thank you, Shelley, for that tip. We do have some slowdowns on I-94 eastbound between Ann Arbor, Saline Road and State Street. Also on US 23 northbound between Washtenaw and Geddes. I-94 eastbound from Ann Arbor to Metro Airport will take you 19 minutes. You got a 5-minute delay there. And M14 eastbound from Ann Arbor to I-275, that's a 20-minute commute. Looking at a 7-minute delay. If you'd like to be a tipster like our friend Shelley, 734-623-1029. That's 734-623-1029. 102.9 W4 Country Traffic. 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
13: Italy forecast calling for continued mostly sunny skies into the evening and overnight lows around 60, gradually turning cloudier. Partly sunny with highs in the low 80s tomorrow. Partly sunny highs in the upper 70s on Sunday. It does look pretty sunny on Monday, but highs only around 70.

Morgan Wallen on 102.9. Russell Dickerson and Alan Jackson on the way. Right now, though, is Zach John King. Let's get to drinking. Sounds like a plan. After work on 102.9.

0: Alan Jackson, Don't Rock the Jukebox on 102.9. What am I supposed to do when the music is rocking? It's Miz on your Finally Friday. Text the word WORLD to 95819 for your chance to see Riley Green in Vegas. If you win, you and a friend get flight, hotel, and premium tickets to his show at Resorts World Las Vegas. 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Relevancy of that? Plus, you'll take home an autographed vinyl copy of That's Just Me, his new album set to drop next Friday, so 1 week from today. So text WORLD to 95819. Now, to all my Disney guys and girlies out there, if when you are ready to hang it up in your work life, come to find out, Disney is that place to be. According to a recent study in analyzing 182 of the biggest cities in the U.S., the best place to retire is Orlando. In fact, the top three are in Florida: Orlando, Tampa, and Miami. So, yeah, if you want to be a blue hair, you go down to Florida. Let's take a look at your roadways.
1: Watch out for a wreck on I-94 eastbound at Michigan Avenue. That's causing stop-and-go traffic from U.S. 23. I-94 eastbound from Ann Arbor to Metro Airport, now going to take you 30 minutes, about a 15-minute delay there. M-14 eastbound from Ann Arbor to I-275, that's an 18-minute commute. And some slowdowns on I-94 eastbound between Ann Arbor, Saline Road, and State Street. 102.9 W4 Country Traffic, I'm Rich Luzensky.
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Lainey Wilson on 102.9, going to be the host of the 60th CMAs. Best of luck to her to host that. Thomas Fritt, Tyler Hubbard on the way. Here's Jason Aldean on 102.9 W4 Country.

Thomas Rhett. Give me some of that on 102.9. I don't know what's trending, but I know my sports. Imagine having to fly halfway across the world to get embarrassed on national TV after Tyler Hubbard. Atlantic.

0: Tyler Hubbard, Atlanta, 102.9. It's Miz. Before we get into your sports, text the word WORLD to 95819 for your chance to see Riley Green in Vegas. If you win, you and a friend get flight, hotel, and premium tickets to his show at Resorts World Las Vegas, and you'll take home an autographed vinyl copy of That's Just Me. It's his new album coming out 1 week from today, September 18th. So text WORLD to 95819. Now, who would have thunk that you could just stay in the United States and just get embarrassed at either on the road or at home? It's what happened in Australia yesterday as the Rams and their superpower defense and offense were held in check. They lose to San Francisco 27-7. Could have lost at home. Been perfectly fine that way. Lions opened up their season against my favorite team, the New Orleans Saints. And, of course, tomorrow, college football takes precedent. Michigan hosting Oklahoma. Michigan State takes on Eastern Michigan. All I know is this. A team that wears green and white is going to win up there in East Lansing on Saturday. Let's take a look at your roadways.
1: Watch out for a wreck on I-94 eastbound at Michigan Avenue. That's causing stop-and-go traffic from U.S. 23. I-94 eastbound from Ann Arbor to Metro Airport, now going to take you 30 minutes, about a 15-minute delay there. M-14 eastbound from Ann Arbor to I-275, that's an 18-minute commute. And some slowdowns on I-94 eastbound between Ann Arbor, Saline Road, and State Street. 102.9 W4 country traffic. I'm Rich Luzensky.
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0: 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Are you ready? I hope so. I don't get this intense for any... 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You know how we close the show out. Your idiot criminal of the day. And it's a Florida man story. Doesn't matter how many times you write in your journal, the police will eventually come. Tell you what this Florida man did to get to apparently get caught by the popo. That's coming up to close out the show, but this is your final hour to text the word WORLD, W-O-R-L-D, to 95819. It's your chance to see Riley Green in Vegas versus Cowboys. It gets to her. Now, if you win, you get with your friend, flight, hotel, premium tickets to a show at Resorts World Las Vegas, and an autographed vinyl copy of That's Just Me, his new album, coming out next Friday. So text the word WORLD to 95819. It's that simple. Morgan Wallen.

0: NHS, Neil, Little 2.9. Thanks for joining me on your finally Friday. It's Miz. Text the word world, W-O-R-L-D, to 95819 for your chance to see Riley Green in Vegas. If you win, you and a friend get flight, hotel, and premium tickets to see him at Resorts World Las Vegas, and you'll take home an autographed vinyl copy of That's Just Me. It's new album set to drop next Friday. So text world to 95819. Now, if you had seen the new, was it Wile E. Coyote versus Acme movie? You would think that that thing has no intent on ever capturing that dang Roadrunner. Well, apparently it actually happened in L.A. as there's a picture that has been circulating the interwebs of a coyote that actually caught a Roadrunner in Southern California. See, you never that thing never needed a four-letter company to fix it for them. Just like we never needed Pat McAfee on the four-letter network. Boom, that's my Pat McAfee just burn of the day. 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
4: Daily forecast calling for continued mostly sunny skies into the evening and overnight lows around 60, gradually turning cloudier. Partly sunny with highs in the low 80s tomorrow. Partly sunny highs in the upper 70s on Sunday. It does look pretty sunny on Monday, but highs only around 70.

Bailey Zimmerman on 102.9. I'm pretty sure I just got a cease and desist from the Four Letter Network and from Pat McAfee for my burn. Luke Bryan, Shania Twain on the way. Here's Sam Hunt. Leave the Night On 102.9 W4 Country.

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Text WORLD to 95819 if you want to go see him in Vegas with a friend. Plus, you get his new album signed that comes out next Friday. Here's Al Langley on 102.9.

Darius Rucker on 102.9. Coming up, it is your idiot criminal of the day. Basically teaching you not to go into the weekend being like this dum-dum. It's a Florida man, so it's going to be very tough to do so. But no matter how many times you write in your journal, doesn't mean the cops ain't going to show up no matter what. I'll tell you what this Florida idiot did after Jason Aldean's new one called Anytime Soon.

0: Jason Aldean's new one called Anytime Soon on 102.9. It's Man's Bound to get out of here. 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Tomorrow is our first stop for the fall hometown tour. We're going to be at Spicer's Orchard up in Fenton on Clyde Road. Brian Welch will be there from 10 to 1. So come on by, pick some apples, have some cider and donuts, which I'm jealous of. I hope that our promotion or street team member brings me back some cider donuts tomorrow. Hint, hint, nudge, nudge, whoever that is. But Brian will be there 10 to 1. Thanks to our friends at Chap Onsite Fueling for sponsoring our fall hometown tour. 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Finally, it's time for your idiot crumb of the day, and it's a floor idiot. Introducing 41-year-old Christopher Herndon, who had his door busted down by a SWAT team for obvious reasons. He basically was the home of all the drugs. Like, go ahead, name a drunk. Yep, he had it. Go ahead, name another one. He also had that. Surprisingly, he didn't have that one, though. But he had a lot of the drugs. But the one thing that the cops noticed when they finally arrested him, they found his notebook in which he had an entry that said, "No police, ... will come to me." The police read that entry and they responded, looked at him and just went, "That's not how that works. It's not like the Death Note." I just brought up an anime reference and maybe like a small amount of people understood that reference. But he has definitely been arrested on multiple drug charges. So don't do that, kids. Don't do the drugs. Don't sell the drugs. Keep your nose clean. That's all I'm saying. That's going to do it for me. Bev's up next. Have a great rest of your weekend. Go Blue. Go EMU. Go Lions. Mostly, though, because I'm pretty sure my Saints are going to lose. It's a opener game. It's up here in Detroit. Either way, though, have a great rest of your finally Friday. I tip my cap 25 years afterwards still to the brave men and women that saved, that went towards danger instead of away on that dark day in New York City. We still remember here on Patriots Day. Bev's next. Talk to you Monday. Peace out, Girl Scout. 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Bye!
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0: Country Nights Live. It's Bev Rainey. I've got my friend Dustin Lynch here in the studio. What are you up to?
1: I am, well, happy to be in Nashville for a couple days.
0: Yeah.
1: Busy few days. But yeah, excited. Been in the studio. Just turned a brand new album in to the record label. And of course, we got this new one coming out.
0: Okay. So Setlist Staples. It's 10 number ones of yours.
1: That's right. Little compilation album of the first, I guess, first installment of my career in Nashville.
0: The first installment of your career in Nashville. So, wait, Cowboys and Angels. I've known you since 2012.
1: That's
0: since
1: right.
0: Cowboys and Angels.
1: That's right.
0: And I've just, oh my goodness, like looking at the list of songs and number ones and the stuff that people actually, if you're going to have a party, you're going to have Dustin Lynch on the set list. Looking at all of those songs going, boy, the years just fly by, don't they?
1: They really have.
0: So
1: yeah.
0: Many great songs.
1: Yeah, you know, looking at this, I just go back and reflect on how many shows we've played to get to this point in a career and all the fun memories we've made, all the fun tours we've been on and all the stuff that I've learned from those artists that I've been out there with. And I'm having just as much fun, you know, 14 years into this ride with you.
0: Yeah.
1: As I did on day one and like creatively, I'm still loving writing songs and recording songs as much as I have since, and honestly, probably a little more because I feel like I know what I'm doing now. So.
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It's called Empty Words. 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He just announced all his 2027 dates for going on tour. 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

0: the hitmaker behind a decade of country radio staples and a new album called Setlist Staples. 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
3: 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It's still hard as hell to write and find hit songs. But I look at the guys in front of me that I'm friends with, you know, and I've been on tour with Blake Shelton and Brian and, you know, and I've always loved Kenny Chesney, McGraw, and Al Dean, and these guys that have a love and passion for finding great music. I share that, you know, and I love the chase. Every single day I think about it, I'm looking. I got buddies sending me songs. I'm writing.
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